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1: Oliver, are you ready to present the Miller's Home Comfort jingle?
0: Ready, willing, and able, sir.
1: Okay, go ahead.
0: But before I do...
1: Here we go.
0: I just want you to know this is the culmination of well over a decade of training, hard work, and experience.
1: Over a decade? You're 11.
0: So the math checks out.
1: Okay, let's hear it.
0: Prepare yourself.
1: I'm prepared.
0: The greatest musical triumph in the HVAC, plumbing, and electrical world.
1: Gonna be hard to live up to the hype.
0: Feast your ears on...
1: On? I have to say, it's not bad for a kid.
0: Thank you, Mr. DeGroat. I'd also like to thank my producer.
1: This is not the Grammy Awards.
0: My agent, of course.
1: Your agent?
0: She handles all my contracts.
1: You're already on the payroll for reasons I can't actually remember at the moment.
0: Copy that, sir. Back to work.
1: Miller's Home Comfort. Now it's going to be stuck in my head for a week.
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1: But before I do...
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2: Gonna be hard to live up to the hype.
1: Feast your ears on...
2: On? I have to say, it's not bad for a kid.
1: Thank you, Mr. DeGroat. I'd also like to thank my producer.
2: This is not the Grammy Awards.
1: My agent, of course.
2: Your agent?
1: She handles all my contracts.
2: You're already on the payroll for reasons I can't actually remember at the moment.
1: Copy that, sir. Back to work.
2: Miller's Home Comfort Duck. Now it's going to be stuck in my head for a week.
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0: Mr. DeGroat, sir?
1: Oliver, are you ready to present the Miller's Home Comfort jingle?
0: Ready, willing, and able, sir.
1: Okay, go ahead.
0: But before I do...
1: Here we go.
0: I just want you to know this is the culmination of well over a decade of training, hard work, and experience.
1: Over a decade? You're 11.
0: So the math checks out.
1: Okay, let's hear it.
0: Prepare yourself.
1: I'm prepared.
0: The greatest musical triumph in the HVAC, plumbing, and electrical world.
1: Gonna be hard to live up to the hype.
0: Feast your ears on...
1: On? I have to say, it's not bad for a kid.
0: Thank you, Mr. DeGroat. I'd also like to thank my producer.
1: This is not the Grammy Awards.
0: My agent, of course.
1: Your agent?
0: She handles all my contracts.
1: You're already on the payroll.

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1: Oliver, are you ready to present the Miller's Home Comfort jingle?
0: Ready, willing, and able, sir.
1: Okay, go ahead.
0: But before I do...
1: Here we go.
0: I just want you to know this is the culmination of well over a decade of training, hard work, and experience.
1: Over a decade? You're 11.
0: So the math checks out.
1: Okay, let's hear it.
0: Prepare yourself.
1: I'm prepared.
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1: Gonna be hard to live up to the hype.
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0: Thank you, Mr. DeGroat. I'd also like to thank my producer.
1: This is not the Grammy Awards.
0: My agent, of course.
1: Your agent?
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0: Tribe football is on the road to Durham this weekend to play North Carolina Central. 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

Cheryl Crow, leaving Las Vegas. It's right here on 92.3 The Tide, and a good morning to you. Happy Saturday. I'm Lisa, hanging out with you, and happy to have you along on this 3rd of October. If you're celebrating a birthday today, I'm sending you some happy birthday wishes. Right now, I'm sending you some more music as we get this one from Teddy Swims going. It's Mr. Know-It-All, and it's right here on 92.3 The Tide.

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1: Artist Passenger with one called Let Her Go, and it's right here on 92.3 The Tide. Well, did you make it out to the Merchant Square concert series last night? It was great turnout, great music. Happy to have seen and heard the Pressing Strings, that band out of Annapolis. The last of the concert series for Merchant Square was last night, and a great turnout and great weather to boot. Love their version of Going to California. Super cool stuff indeed. If you happen to have missed the Pressing Strings last night at the Merchant Square concert series, you can check out the hometown interview that Andy did with lead frontman there, Jordan Sokol from the Pressing Strings. 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Here's music for you to check out from Sublime right here on the Tide.

Well, here's my final serenade. Here's a gun and here's a blade. Here's a picture that I saved for too long. Here's my credit card and keys, and the reason I won't find peace. Here's a song I should not complete.

Noah Kahn with one called Doors, and it's right here on 92.3 The Tide. It is game day. It is a home game. More details on that coming up after a few more songs in this Tide set, like this one from Gnarls Barkley. It's crazy. It's here on The Tide.

0: 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I died and you watched me. I died and you walked by and said, no, I'm dead.
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0: It is Clearwater Revival, and who will stop the rain? It's right here on 92.3 The Tide. 3:30 today is kickoff. Zabel Stadium, the place to be. Holy Cross visiting us and taking on our tribe. We are 2-2 as of this season, but I feel number 3 coming on. 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

Some Jimi Hendrix and Hey Joe. It's right here on 92.3 The Tide. Love how we can play something older like that, but we can give you something newer like this. Traveling around in that music time machine on this Saturday. This is Goose with Good Times in Times. It's here on 92.3 The Tide.

Tracy Chapman and Give Me One Reason. It's right here on 92.3 The Tide. Well, I can give you lots of reasons to be here in Williamsburg, Yorktown, Jamestown, an incredible place. History comes alive and just so many cool things to experience. So if you are here and you're visiting, I'm so happy that you are here. If you have the fortune of living here, I'm so happy you're here as well. And we here at The Tide, so happy to be a part of this community, this radio station. We do so much, and we appreciate all that you do for us as well. Just throwing it out there, putting it out there, how much we care. Here's music from Tame Impala. It's one called Loser. I'm not calling anybody that. I'm just saying that's the name of this new song from Tame Impala, here for you on The Tide.

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It's Jimmy Eat World, the middle. It's right here on 92.3 The Tide. I can't believe we are 4 days away from Strictly Business, the fall 2026 edition. I love calling it fall 2026 edition. And we definitely want you to join us. If you don't have the details, you can go to wydaily.com/whatisstrictlybusiness. And if you stick around, I'll give you the details. I will let you know to put it on your calendar right now. It's Wednesday, October the 7th for Strictly Business. And those details coming up after another long sound of great music for you. It's semi-sonic. It's closing time. It's right here on 92.3 The Tide.

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Sam Fender and Grammy Award-winning artist Olivia Dean and Rain Me In. It's here for you on 92.3 The Tide. My name is Lisa Brickhouse, hanging out with you on this Saturday morning and into the Saturday afternoon as well, right on up until 3. Hanson will join you at that point in time, but we still got lots of time together, so let's enjoy it. From the band Spoon, I dig this song. It's called Underdog, and it's right here on 92.3 The Tide.

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0: New music for you from Miss Kacey Musgraves, one called Mexico Honey, and it's right here on 92.3 The Tide. Well, here on The Tide, we are very excited because it is coming down to the wire before Strictly Business Fall 2026 happens. 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

Teddy Swims and Bad Dreams. It's right here on 92.3 The Tide with Teddy Swims and something new. Now it's time to flash back to something a little older. This one from Cream. Yeah, that's what we'll do. Here's White Room on 92.3 The Tide.

He was on that bill a week ago today at Farm Aid, right here in our neck of the woods, talking about John Mellencamp. That song right there, Just Another Day. Well, I appreciate this day, and on this 3rd of October, maybe you're celebrating a birthday today. If you are, happy birthday wishes going out to you. If you're celebrating an anniversary, happy anniversary wishes going out to you. And if you're celebrating that you just get another day, I am right there with you this 3rd of October. Right now, let's get into something new from Death Cab for Cutie. We handpicked this one for you. It's called Stone Over Water, and it's on 92.3 The Tide.

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We've also got game day today, 3:30 kickoff, 3 p.m. pregame action. More details on that to come. Right now, let's get back into the music with the Gin Blossoms on 92.3 The Tide.

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off of her album Trespasser. That is Grace Potter and Love Me Not. It's right here on 92.3 The Tide. I'm Lisa, hanging out with you. Thanks for keeping me company. And right now we are just rolling right back into it with the Yeah Yeah Yeahs, giving us one called Maps right here on your hometown station. It's 92.3 The Tide.

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0: Elton John's Tiny Dancer on 92.3 The Tide. 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

Peter Gabriel's Steam. 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People are still talking about Kyle Davis' version of Peter Gabriel's In Your Eyes and on The Voice, a four-chair turn at the age of 61. One of the oldest contestants there on The Voice, but showing and proving that you can still get your rock and roll on. 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So kudos to Kyle Davis and all of his supporters. Looking forward to seeing you cruise on through each round and maybe make it right there to the finals to be This Is The Voice. Here's music for you from Role Model. It's High Hopes 3000, and it's here on 92.3 The Tide.

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0: Chris Stapleton giving us some Tennessee whiskey on 92.3 The Tide. I'm Lisa Brickhouse, hanging out with you on this Saturday. Thanks for keeping me company. I do appreciate it. Right now, as we get back into the music on this Saturday afternoon, I've got some Stone Temple Pilots for you. Here's Plush on 92.3 The Tide.
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Cage the Elephant, their new music and first single for quite some time. It's been a couple of years since we've heard anything from them, but giving us a cool one called Beaches in Tennessee. It's right here for you on 92.3 The Tide. Happy Saturday afternoon. My name is Lisa Brickhouse, and I appreciate hanging out with you. Right now, we're getting something from Florence and the Machine rolling your way. It's Dog Days of Summer. No, actually, it's Dog Days Are Over. I'm still thinking about summer and this fall. You've got it tuned to 92.3 The Tide.

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0: It's Bridget Calls Me Baby, and I can take the sun out of the sky. It's right here on 92.3 The Tide. I'm Lisa Brickhouse, hanging out with you. Game time is just around the corner. We are hosting Holy Cross today, Zabel Stadium. 2-2 our tribe is, but you know what? Going for the big W today. And 3:30 is kickoff, but at 3 o'clock today, your pregame action happens. 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Again, with our tribe at Zabel, 3:30 kickoff, 3 p.m. pregame. 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

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It's right here on 92.3 The Tide. Hope you're having a great Saturday afternoon. Thank you so much for letting me be a part of it. And as the music continues, what do I have for you? I've got you something from Miss Aretha Franklin. It's Think. It's right here on 92.3 The Tide.

Natalie Merchant giving us one called Wonder. It's right here on 92.3 The Tide. I'm Lisa Brickhouse hanging out with you. It's my pleasure having you along. Thank you so much for being a part of my day. I do appreciate it. And hey, if you happen to be celebrating a birthday today on this 3rd of October, sending you some very happy birthday wishes right now for sure. Right now, what do I have for you? Well, I have an artist that goes by the name Mission Gander. This particular song is called Freaking Out, and it's right here for you on 92.3 The Tide.

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Phoebe Bridgers giving us The Lost Boys, and it's on 92.3 The Tide, and I appreciate you hanging out with me. I can already feel the good vibes, the good energy for our tribe today. That is a home game at Zabel. More deets on that coming up in just a few. Right now, we're getting back into it with some Imagine Dragons. It's Radioactive, and it's 92.3 The Tide.

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0: Marvin Gaye and What's Going On? Not Let's Get It On, it's What's Going On. Well, what's going on today is we are at Zabel Stadium. 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
2: After a roaring 2-0 start, the William & Mary football team returns to Zabel Stadium, determined to snap a three-game skid and reignite its season. Fresh off its first victory of the year, Holy Cross comes to Williamsburg for the first time in nearly 40 years, and for the first time as a conference rival. With identical Patriot League records, the Tribe and Crusaders meet next right here on the Tribe Sports Network. A pleasant good afternoon and a happy Tribe Football Saturday. Hi, atop Zabel Stadium, I'm Andrew Phillips. My broadcast partner and former Tribe tight end Gareth Insong will join us a little bit later in today's broadcast as we get set between the matchup between the visiting Holy Cross Crusaders and the William & Mary Tribe. Both teams sit an identical 1-2 in the Patriot League and are looking to start the back half of their season on the right foot. When we come back, the voice of the Tribe, Jay Colley, caught up with head coach Mike London to preview today's game. From Van Wagner, this is the Tribe Sports Network.
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0: Welcome to the Mike London Show, head football coach at William & Mary. This is Jay Colley. Moments for the opening kickoff this afternoon, the Tribe at Zabel Stadium to take on the Holy Cross Crusaders in a big Patriot League affair. And coach, before we talk about this game, let's go back a week ago to the Tribe went into the FBS territory, ACC foe Duke. And coach, give us a couple of positives that came out of that game for you.
1: Well, yeah, a couple positives where we played a lot of freshmen that were able to, show that they're capable as players and playmakers and things like that. Obviously, there's a lot of growth and development they'll need as well. But you know, that's the prospect of when you're recruiting young men that want to be here and know that they'll have a chance to play. And you know, that's what it's all about now. So, and you know, we'll have some guys back that were out the last couple games. We'll have them back this particular game. So now we get veterans back with young players still playing, and just hope that this is the part of the season now that, you know, everybody's going through the injuries and things, but you can find a way to gel, and those young men can make those plays when you need it. And those vets that are back now can also do the things that they're capable of doing.
0: Yeah, coach, you've made that comment several times this year that everybody's going through it, but I doubt many teams have the extent of the injuries on the defensive side of the football. So let me start there versus this Holy Cross bunch. Outstanding quarterback for the Crusaders?
1: Yes, he's a transfer from Pittsburgh. He's got he distributes the ball well to his receivers and to his running backs and tight ends, and so we're gonna have to make sure that we keep him in the pocket, that we have our hands up in the throwing lane, and that legally hit him when we get a chance to a couple of the guys that are back are guys that rush the passer, and so we're happy about that aspect of being able to put pressure on the guys so he can't stand back there and throw it up. So that's part of it. But like I said, he's a good player. He's played other teams, but our goal is to get after the quarterback and not let him stand back there and have too much time.
0: I guess the obvious statement from a non-coach, obviously, from this end of the angle, that you have to have more patience this year because you are playing so many freshmen and sophomores, guys that are literally playing either their first snap or their first game. Have you found that an easy task for you, coach, and your coaching staff as you prepare for these games?
1: Well, it's not as much as an easy task because you start to gray a lot quicker, but you understand that with the accumulated amount of reps, that those technique or that mental error will be reduced because they'll be bigger, faster, stronger, and they'll have taken reps during the course of practices and during the season with an open date coming up. So their growth and development is going to be always ongoing. But you take the good with the bad from that standpoint. You try to minimize as much of the bad as possible, but you take their effort, you take their energy, you take the things that they can't offer, and that's a positive thing right now. And even our older guys that are coming back, are coaching them as well and sharing the opportunities to be successful on the field. And so I think we're in a better place than what we've been the last couple of weeks. We're going to have to do that, against this team today. No one's afraid of us. We're going to have to play, bring out a kind of a mentality of being physically in front of people and making things happen. We're going to throw the ball up. The whole 50-50 ball, their corners like to play bump coverage. So we're going to throw the ball up in the air and see if we can go get it. But that's a mentality we want to have. Start fast and then play with the skill set that we're capable of.
0: I was just going to ask you about the Holy Cross defense. So you may have answered my question. They gave up 30 points last week and a 38-30 victory over Lafayette. Other vulnerabilities that you may have seen on their defensive side?
1: Everybody has the film and you look at it and you do your scouting report, and good coaches will sometimes change a little bit of what they do, but they like to play their corners up and play bump and run coverage, and the guys we have on the perimeter, we want to go do some things to impact that. So our ability and our want to have explosive plays will not diminish in terms of how we can get things done and start fast and play aggressively. And so that's kind of the mindset that we have this game. We formation oriented and mix in some tempo, just do different things. Andrew King is back. He and Twin, our other running back, both of them missed the game against Duke. Now we have, twin practice the other day. Andrew, you know, looked great yesterday, and now I expect him to be 100% today.
0: Coach, you mentioned an off week after this game. How important is it? Is it too early in the season to make this a priority game for you, or is every game a priority game?
1: No, every game is a priority game because obviously this is a Patriot League game, so you get into that aspect of it. Yes, and we play another game after that's a non-conference game and then have a bye week with that. So the most important game for us is this game. We got to get back on that winning ledger. We've been used to doing that winning for a while here, so we got to get back to doing those things that are going to cause us and allow us to celebrate with the fans afterwards. You know, if we don't take care of that, then, we'll be another issue. But I think this was a great week of practice. We're at home. I fully expect the crowd here to be exciting. And again, one of the best that I've seen in a while. We traveled to Duke. There were a lot of supporters. And then I'm so grateful, for the Tribe fans in that standpoint. But having a home game here at Zabel, it's important. And we got to start fast. But I think our guys had a great week of practice in order to realize those opportunities.
0: Another factor that's very important, I know to you, Coach, it's the Be the Match program, very significant in your life, but do you want it to be a world endeavor as well?
1: Yeah, the NMDP, the National Merrill Donor Program, which is what Be the Match was, but now it's still about getting in the game and saving a life. It's still about making yourself aware of bone marrow opportunities and bloodborne diseases that through bone marrow drives and initiatives can help save someone's life. Since I've been here, Jay, at William & Mary, we've had about five or six players identified as matches, and four of them have gave their donation. One was identified as a match, but they'd already found a match prior to him, and he was going to donate. But so it's a blessing. I'm a donor myself to my daughter Tyson, 2003 John Hopkins Hospital, 10,000-1 odds that a parent would be a match, and I was a perfect match, and she's doing extremely well now. So this is part of this program, not just the academics and the athletics, but giving back to people and serving our fellow man. So it's a great day, great opportunity to play well, to celebrate what's going on here from the philanthropy and also the opportunity to share information about the success stories these players have been involved with. And so Be the Match, NMDP, getting the game initiatives, man. I'm proud to be a representative of that, and so of our players.
0: Good luck today, Coach.
1: Thank you. Appreciate it.
0: Mike London, head football coach at William & Mary. It's the Tribe taking a Holy Cross, and we'll come back with more of our pregame after this timeout from Van Wagner on the Tribe Sports Network.
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8: 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Gareth, welcome back to the broadcast booth. You should welcome me back. It kind of feels it's been a while.
9: Welcome back, Andrew.
8: Since we've been together. But William & Mary's had a tough go of it the last couple of weeks, looking to snap a three-game losing streak here this afternoon against Holy Cross. However, no place you'd rather be, because Sable Stadium has been pretty friendly to this green and gold group with 18 wins in their last 23 home games. You spoke into both coordinators yesterday and called the last three games. What are your thoughts on the Tribe as we play the sixth game, the halfway point of the 2026 season?
9: What a thrilling start to the season, and a positive start with that comeback thrilling victory at Villanova, followed up by a home win against Delaware State, and then drop three. So it's, like you said, halfway through the season. Unfortunately, it's a game of attrition. The Tribe has certainly felt that. So you're back home, and you're trying to get things back in the right direction, minimize those negative plays and the mental errors that missed assignments. You don't want to shoot yourself in the foot, and they'll be able to get back on track here and start creating some more turnovers. They were super at that at the beginning of the season, 11 takeaways in the first three games. Need to get back on track with that.
8: Yeah, I agree wholeheartedly. And I think the other thing to point out is a lot of the remaining schedule is Patriot League games. Obviously, step outside of the conference one more time again next week on the road at North Carolina Central. But five of the last six games in the league starting today. And despite the losing streak, the William & Mary offense does have some positives for the green and gold. They have scored 20 points in 13 of the last 14 games. The only misstep was last weekend against an FBS opponent at Duke. And it's 22.2 points per game this season, ranked second in the Patriot League. This is a young group. We talked to Winston October about that yesterday. A lot of these guys making their sixth start here this afternoon, including the starting quarterback, Winston Watkins. And Gareth, you know, despite the youth we've seen at the skill positions, this Tribe offense can be explosive. It can put some points on the scoreboard when they sustain drives.
9: That, I think those numbers as far as the record with consecutive 20-point games is emblematic. It illustrates what we talk about, that this is – it's not a bad team. You see how much talent is on the perimeter, on the offensive line, defensively. You talked about those takeaways they had. It's all out there. It's all about putting it all together and being – coming up with the heart, the meat of your schedule and conference play. It's something that they look to do, again, just – complimentary football, get on the same page. Again, the talent is there. Just put it all together and put on a show for us here at Sable Stadium.
8: Junior quarterback Winston Watkins has been pretty steady hand under center for Coach London and Coach October on the offensive side of the ball. He leads the Patriot League and ranks 23rd nationally in passing efficiency at 150.1. That includes an 18-for-22 performance in the second half at a top-10 Lehigh team a few weeks ago. He also ranks third in the conference with 205.8 total yards of offense himself. He's been solid for William & Mary, and he's going to be the guy that if William & Mary is going to turn some things around, he'll have a hand in it for sure in terms of starting every play on the offensive side of the ball.
9: I think that highlights with the success of Winston Watkins at quarterback, what we see with the points in consecutive games. It might be a shootout here today, and whoever walks away with a victory between William & Mary and Holy Cross is going to have to put up points today.
8: Now, you mentioned the other side of the football. William & Mary has been decimated on defense by injury. They'll get a few players back today, but by no means a full squad, at least from what Coach London, Coach Revel, and Coach Dowling would have hoped for following week one. But one thing you have mentioned is the turnovers have been there, not so much during this skid, but they still rank seventh nationally with 11 takeaways this season. That's six interceptions, which is 13th in the country, and five fumble recoveries, which is ninth overall in the FCS. Gareth, you know, there's some youth out there, especially in the secondary for William and Mary, but if they can get back and force some of these turnovers, that's kind of an equalizer. They want to play this bend but don't break style, and they need those turnovers to come back starting here today to try to help some of this youth in the secondary for William and Mary.
9: Yeah, those numbers are good enough for a turnover margin of plus five coming into this game for the Tribe, and Holy Cross holds a minus two with the turnover margin. So that's something that you really hope that the Tribe can take advantage of in this Patriot League matchup. Ball Hawks, right? Tribe has caused at least one turnover in 23 of 27 games. And even though there's some younger, more inexperienced players that are getting starts on the defensive side of the ball due to attrition, again, the talent is there and the opportunity is there. Go make plays.
8: Yeah, and that's exactly what they'll have to do today in order to stop this Holy Cross offense, which we'll talk a little bit more in our last segment before kickoff today. Before we go to a break here, we need to mention that today's game, outside of being an important Patriot League matchup, is important for another reason, and it's because it is the Tribe's annual National Marrow Donor Program game. William & Mary Football has long championed this program, helping register thousands of potential donors over the years. And as you just heard Coach London tell Jay Colley, a cause near and dear to his life as he became a life-saving donor for his daughter Tyson. Not only him, but four Tribe players have also donated bone marrow in the last 12 years. Those are John Carpenter, Corey Parker, Mark Williamson, and Charles Grant. Mark, all of them courageous and selfless efforts, but one of the cooler things when I worked at William & Mary 7 or 8 years ago was when Mark Williamson got to come in and meet his donor, kind of surprised him here at the end of a practice right before senior day. But Gareth, an important cause, a chance to register some more people to the National Marrow Transfer List, and just an awesome cause that they're highlighting today.
9: It really is, and you know, we talked about it multiple times throughout these broadcasts about the how special and different the community aspect is here in Williamsburg and for William and Mary at Tribe Athletics across the board. And you heard about it in the interview with head coach Mike London being it's community, right? And it's more than football, and it's something that makes this place even more special.
8: Yeah, I agree 100%. We're going to step aside for a quick commercial break. When we come back, we'll take a look at the Holy Cross Crusaders and scout them a little bit and talk about the series history and, of course, opening kickoff just around the corner. From Van Wagner, this is the Tribe Sports Network.
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8: Hey, Tribe fans, every sack to give back this season is a sack to give back from Food Lion Feeds. They'll donate 1,000 meals to William & Mary Food Pantry each time the Tribe defense sacks the opposing team's quarterback. Welcome back into Zabel Stadium. Andrew Phillips alongside Gareth Hissong as we get set for today's kickoff, William & Mary and Holy Cross, and we'll turn our attention to the Crusaders, who earned their first win of the season last week, a 38-30 victory at Lafayette. That moves them to 1-4 overall and 1-2 in the Patriot Leagues. But Holy Cross has faced a demanding schedule with games against two nationally ranked FCS programs in Miami of Ohio from the MAC and the FBS level. For Holy Cross, its junior quarterback David Lynch is the reigning Patriot League Offensive Player of the Week. He leads the conference with 1,092 passing yards and 8 passing touchdowns, including 4 of those last week. The Crusaders average 18.6 points per game. Joseph Williams leads the ground attack with 289 yards, while the coach's son, Ty Curran, is the top receiver with 21 catches on the year. Defensively, Holy Cross is allowing 36.6 points per game, and that was kind of what Gareth was talking about, a potential shootout here today. Adam Dew is the leader on that side of the ball with 50 tackles. He's added 2 sacks, an interception, and a forced fumble. They got their first victory last weekend, so confidence is going to be high for the Crusaders as they take the field on the far sideline. What do you expect to see from Holy Cross today?
9: That's exactly right. They're feeling good coming off of that first victory. And their head coach, Dan Curran, comes from that Chip Kelly background. He's a guy that is physical. He played running back for Chip Kelly. He was in professional football for about 8 years. And you can tell when you talk to him, he's a fiery guy, and his team is going to play that way. They're going to be bring a physical brand of football coming from Holy Cross. And it's a program that's had a lot of success throughout their history. And they're looking to get on the right side of things today.
8: Let's take a look at that series matchup, which is sponsored by Visit Williamsburg. And Gareth, we'll be saying this a lot this year with the entrance into the Patriot League. Just the third all-time meeting between these two schools. The Crusaders won the first two meetings, including a 40-7 victory in the most recent matchup, which was November 14th, 1987. There's not much history between these two programs, but they do share a common connection, and that is Mark Duffner. He's a William & Mary Hall of Famer and defensive lineman, and he coached Holy Cross during those last two meetings between William & Mary and the Crusaders. You know Coach Duffner and had a chance to catch up with him this week to talk a little bit about these two programs and what they both mean to him.
9: Yeah, Coach Mark Duffner is a legendary tribesman. Graduated here early 70s, went on to coach. He was at Ohio State with Woody Hayes. Actually recruited by Bobby Ross whenever he came to William & Mary, but went, coached with Woody Hayes, was at Cincinnati, and through some relationships there, head coach at the time at Holy Cross, Ricky Carter, brought over Mark Duffner to be defensive coordinator. And then he took over at Holy Cross. 65-1 was his record as head coach at Holy Cross. Yeah, in those two meetings, took care of business when he played against the Tribe, his alma mater. And actually the last game, they were number one in the country. That year, he took them to a number one rank for the first time in school history. He had a lot of success there, some outstanding players that we can touch on later. And then Coach Duffner went on for a very successful NFL career. And again, you'll say this about a lot of people you meet at William & Mary, great coach, great football player, even better person, and that's a lot to say for somebody that's in the William & Mary Hall of Fame.
8: Yeah, I agree wholeheartedly. And something you said, this is a proud Holy Cross program. You think of Bob Chesney, who was at JMU, now the head coach of UCLA, not too long ago, manning the sidelines for the Crusaders and having them ranked nationally in the top 25. We're going to take a quick commercial break. We'll come back, tell you about the coin toss, and get today's game started. From Van Wagner, this is the Tribe Sports Network.
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8: We are almost set to kick it away here at Zabel Stadium. Overcast skies ahead. Rain has been projected in the forecast all day. Some spinning on and off, but not any showers yet. Something we'll keep an eye on as William & Mary and Holy Cross wait for the final 45 seconds to tick off the pregame clock. And it looks like William & Mary will take the field. It's the whiteout game here at Zabel Stadium this afternoon. So the Tribe in all white uniforms with a gold stripe down the piping, green numbers outlined in gold, and green names across the back plate of the jersey with the green and helmets. William & Mary logo on the side and gold. For Holy Cross, they will counter in their all purple uniforms, white lettering and piping along the shoulders, and purple lids today, with the Holy Cross insignia on both sides of the helmet. Holy Cross will receive tonight's opening kickoff. Ty Kern and Detrell Jones back to receive same Braidwood's kick. And the clock is set at 15 minutes, and we're set for another Patriot League football game here on a Saturday afternoon in Williamsburg, game 6 of the season. Both of these teams looking for their second win in league play. And Holy Cross looking to start a win streak. William & Mary's looking to snap a losing streak. As we get set to go, William & Mary will kick from right to left alongside your radio dial. Braidwood's foot is into the football. It's an end-over-end kick that will bounce just over the M of Mary and William & Mary in the end zone and be a touchback to start for Holy Cross, a first down and 10 from their own 25-yard line. As David Lynch will lead out for our Embassy Suites starting lineup. For William & Mary and Holy Cross. David Lynch is somebody that William & Mary is going to have to keep an eye on. Not a ton of rush yards, but can be a little bit mobile, but the best passer so far this year in the Patriot League.
9: A transfer came over from Pitt and very talented through the air. This team, again, with that Chip Kelly pedigree with Coach Dan Kern, you'll see multiple formations, some on balance, but with the quarterback they have, David Lynch, they will test you through the air.
8: Lynch will send a man in motion next to him out of the shotgun. He'll get the snap and dump off into the backfield, and a big hit to start the game. It was completed to Joseph Williams, their leading rusher, but a big tackle on the screen. That was recorded by number 5, Cade Ellis, came out of a cannon to make that tackle, a loss of 3 to start the game.
9: Yeah, it was a deep threat there, so they spread out the defense and have a wheel pattern and a seam pattern, but are able to get the underneath check down, and Cade Ellis able to come up and make the play for a loss, second and long for the Holy Cross.
8: Lynch again out of the shotgun will motion Williams into a pistol formation. He is tangled up again as he looks to get that far sideline inside the numbers, and a group tackle there by William and Mary to bring up a third and forever for the Crusaders.
9: Yeah, I think it was Cade Ellis again leading the way on that stop, and then helped out by a host of tribesmen. Good job there on defense. And we, on the broadcast last week, with, you said it's been his week, it's his birthday yesterday and his 500th game, Jay Colley, but we said there was a lot of improvement last week. We thought the tackling in open space was much better, just all the way around in the fundamentals, and you saw it on that last play.
8: Again out of the shotgun, snap back to Lynch. He'll pump and fire to the far sideline. Pass is deflected, and a flag will come in late, and it's probably going to be pass interference against William and Mary. It was number 44, the tight end, Mason McSweeney, out of the backfield, and Christopher Higgins was step for step with him. Never got his head turned around, and the 15-yard penalty will negate what was a third down stop for the Tribe.
9: Chris Higgins, a sophomore, Chesapeake, Virginia native, did a great job staying in phase, step for step, in the hip pocket of tight end Mason McSweeney. But like you said, didn't get his head across, couldn't play the ball, draws the flag.
8: Kind of rode him out of bounds on that far sideline. The Chains will move to a first down and 10 at Holy Cross's 38-yard line, 13:30 to go here, first quarter, first drive of the game, and a scoreless battle between William and Mary and Holy Cross. Again, Williams will fake the handoff, and actually keeping it himself was Lynch. He'll scamper across the 40 and out of bounds at the 42 into his own bench for a nice gain on first down. The first actual positive play of the game for Holy Cross, the penalty yardage on that last play got them the first down. He'll gain 4 on first.
9: Tribe was set up in a great job. Looked like they were going to go 3 and out, come out on fire on defense, but David Lynch, you said it earlier, you know, not a major threat to run the ball, but this is what he does well. He makes good decisions, and it'll put you out of leverage and compromised on your defense.
8: Just his 19th carry. This time he'll dump it out to his running back on that far sideline, and he's got another first down as they get closer to midfield, a first down and 10 for Holy Cross, their own 48. And after that penalty, two positive plays for the Crusaders.
9: Yeah, and a great job by number 55, making the tackle, Clayton Dobler. Good to see him back in the lineup for the Tribe. But you don't see them go to the passing game with the running backs a whole lot, but it's effective.
8: Two wide receivers to the near side of the field, one to the far, running back to the right of Lynch, who will pass again here on first down. They look for a quick slant to their leading catch receiver, Ty Curran, and it was in and out of the hands. He had some room to run, a break there for William and Mary.
9: You see two in routes by the flexed out wide receivers, incomplete there on the slant. Missed his target just a little bit, wasn't able to reel it in. And then you saw the tight end on a wheel to the field side. They scored on that against Lafayette. That was the game-winning, that was a play that led to their game-winning score.
8: Three wide receivers to the near side. Running back Williams to the right. It'll be a handoff to Williams straight up the gut. He'll get across midfield into Tribe territory. A nice run on second down. It'll be a gain of 9. It'll bring up another third down here for Holy Cross, but it's a third and 1 and probably 4 down territory.
9: That is a good illustration of spreading out the defense and forcing them to make plays in space. A good gain there. Elijah Rayner, good job getting the stop and forcing a third and 1.
8: Third down and 1 out of the shotgun. A Howard Hanna, third down here for the William & Mary defense. Williams again up the gut, lowers the head, gets to the 40, and he'll get an extra yard or extra 2 yards to keep the drive alive. So after what was a 3 and out for William & Mary, that pass interference penalty looming large here against the Tribe defense, And it'll be a first down and 10 from the William & Mary 40-yard line as we tick under 11:20 to play here in the opening stanza.
9: It's been a nice drive so far for Holy Cross, able to hold on to the ball as we approach 11 minutes here in the first quarter. Would have been huge for the Tribe to get that stop early, but have to bow up here as Holy Cross is in Tribe territory.
8: New running back, Detrell Jones, checks into the ball game. They'll fake it to him on first down. And the quarterback, Lynch, rolls out of the pocket before completing to that far sideline again, this time to his tight end. I think that was McSweeney, or check that, Luke Pia on the catch, the starting tight end. He'll gain 5. And this has been a pretty succinct drive, Gareth. They've gotten chunk 4 or 5 yard plays the last couple, and they're cooking into Tribe territory right now.
9: They are, and I'm trying to look at how many plays they've capped off so far on this drive, but sustaining success, and this is a Tribe defense that is bend but don't break, so let's see if they can get a stop here.
8: Lynch to pass, a complete on the slant to Curran. He keeps it inside the numbers. He's got another first down and a big carry after the catch across the 15 down to the 14, where it'll be a first down and 10 for Holy Cross.
9: Curran transferred in from Ball State. He's coach's son, leads the team in targets and receptions. Very good player. Again, we talked about his father, who has that physical brand of football, fiery coach, and the young slot receiver, Ty Curran, illustrates that as well.
8: First down and 10, into the red zone now for Holy Cross. Ball spotted at the William & Mary 14-yard line. Lynch again out of the shotgun, gets the snap, has a clean pocket, and will look for Curran again, and it is caught on that far sideline for a Holy Cross touchdown. He ran all the way across the defense there and was left open for the pass and catch score, and it's 6-0 for Holy Cross.
9: Yeah, right there on the coverage is Jaden Boring. A great job by getting the slot receiver matched up with a linebacker. And just a great job by Ty Curran getting out to that front pylon. Delivered a strike from David Lynch.
8: Lynch, off of a 4-touchdown effort last week, completes the touchdown pass for his 5th touchdown in the last 2 weeks. That gives him 9 on the season. Extra point attempt is from Owen Sarcrino, and that is up and good to make it 7-0 Crusaders with 9:36 to go in the first quarter. We'll step aside. When we come back, William & Mary will get its first crack on offense. They trail 7-0 to Holy Cross. From Van Wagner, this is the Tribe Sports Network.
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8: Students and season ticket members, we're excited to welcome you back to Kaplan Arena this Tuesday, October the 6th, for a little Tribe Hoops preview. Meet players and staff from both the men's and women's programs, take photos with Reevely the Griffin, pick up your season ticket member packet, and watch both teams compete in a three-point contest, three ball, and a good old-fashioned game of knockout. Head coaches Brian Earle and Aaron Dickerson Davis will provide a brief update on their programs. Admission is free, with gates opening at 6 p.m., and the event will wrap up around 8 o'clock. Don't miss the tip-off to another exciting season of William & Mary Hoops. 7-0 Holy Cross leading William & Mary after the first drive of the game. As Holy Cross kind of marched it down the field there against William & Mary. A sustained drive that ended in a touchdown pass to make it 7-0 to the guests today.
9: Nice open for this Holy Cross offense, and it's those self-inflicted miscues, that negativity that the Tribe needs to avoid. They almost had the three and out, but then give up a long, sustained drive to the Holy Cross offense. It'll be a chance for the Tribe to bounce back on this offensive possession.
8: Well, and Terracino, the kickoff man for Holy Cross, will boot it away to William & Mary, and the return team will watch it bounce off the eye in William & Mary. And it'll be a first and 10 for the Tribe at their own 25-yard line. And we'll get today's first look at the Tribe offense, which will be headed up again by the junior from Pasadena, Maryland, the Towson transfer, Winston Watkins. 72 of 110, just under 1,000 yards passing on the season. He's got 5 touchdowns to the air, 2 on the ground. And he will try to lead his offense back to level the score here on his first chance today, Gareth.
9: Absolutely. Efficient at quarterback. Like I've said multiple times, a statue of a quarterback, 6'5", 250. He can create in the pocket. Excited to see some big plays today.
8: Looking for a big play on first down. They'll go deep, and it's caught for Johnson. Khalil Johnson on the first play of the game. A 75-yard touchdown strike from Winston Watkins to Khalil Johnson, and the Tribe an extra point away from tying it up on one play.
9: It only takes one rep and fireworks off the rip for this Tribe offense. An explosive strike. 75 yards. First play from scrimmage.
8: Coach London told Jay Colley in the pregame interview that they were going to try to be a little bit more explosive today. They wasted no time on that 75-yard touchdown pass from Watkins to Johnson. Extra point attempt from the Tribe kicker, Max Lipinski, is good. And William & Mary, in the blink of an eye, tied up 7-7. We've got another commercial break. We'll come back with the conclusion of the first quarter next from Van Wagner. This is the Tribe Sports Network.
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0: Well, it was a lightning strike for the William & Mary offense, and their big play man, Khalil Johnson, were on the receiving end of a 75-yard touchdown for a one-play 75-yard sprint. It only took 10 seconds, and we're tied 7-7 here at Zabel Stadium as William & Mary and Holy Cross doing battle in a Patriot League matchup. Andrew Phillips, Gareth Hissong with you here on this overcast day in Williamsburg. And Gareth, the freshman from Pittsburgh, Pennsylvania, Khalil Johnson, in just six games, or really five and a quarter, has already made himself quite a name on this Tribe offense.
1: Absolutely. In four of five games, he's recorded at least one catch of 40 yards or more. He ranks third in yards per game, receiving 62-plus yards per game. And, hey, first play from scrimmage, 75 yards. Keep the streaks a-rolling.
0: Yeah, that'll help for sure. Add to that total, and William & Mary's offense matches for the defense. And I think maybe the best thing for the Tribe defense is that media timeout, because they had a long drive for Holy Cross to open the game with that touchdown. A 5 minute and 24 second drive, but two TV timeouts in that 10 second play and a tie ball game will probably spark a little life into this Tribe defense as Sam Braidwood out to boot it away for the second time this afternoon. He's got the ball teed up on the William & Mary 35, and waiting for it deep are Ty Kern and Detrell Jones of the Holy Cross return team. Kick is away, and it'll get into the end zone and hit the ampersand in that left side end zone from our vantage point. It'll be another touchback. All kickoffs have been touchbacks so far today, and Holy Cross and David Lynch, after that strong first drive, will head back out to try to break the tie again as it's 7-7 with 9.5 minutes to go in this opening quarter.
1: Tips and picks. This Tribe defense is going to have to do it by themselves. They're going to have to create takeaways because Holy Cross is very good, disciplined in the fundamentals, and no interceptions last week, only six on the season so far for David Lynch.
0: Quick stoppage in play as the ball rolled off the near hash mark. It'll be first down and 10 for Holy Cross. Again, ball spotted at their own 25-yard line. Lynch exclusively out of the shotgun today will hand it off, and it's a big run on first down from their starting running back, Joseph Williams. He'll lower his head and get exactly 10 yards to push the chains forward. So picking up right where they left off is Holy Cross. They'll spot the ball this time on that far hash mark, and it's a first down and 10 from the 35.
1: When your defense faces the attrition that we've seen at William & Mary, this is some of the issues you have. It's just these younger, more inexperienced players that are getting reps now, not a lot of starts under their belts, have a tough time getting off blocks and making plays.
0: Two running backs in the backfield for the first time today for Holy Cross. They'll hand it to the deep man, Williams, who will try that left side of the William & Mary defensive line, and he picks up another 5-plus yards. It'll be a second and short for Holy Cross.
1: Reviello, the linebacker, Colonial Beach, Virginia native, comes in and stops the running back in the backfield. Not able to make the tackle, but allows his teammates to come in and clean up the play. And a second and medium for the Crusaders.
0: Again, out of the shotgun is Lynch. Sends a man in motion. It's the tight end, McSweeney. He'll go from right to left. They'll dump it back to him as he cuts across the formation. He'll be dragged down by number 33 of the Tribe defense, and that is Ryan Matheny, a linebacker, and he'll push him forward for a first down. So another first down on this drive for Holy Cross, and a 7-7 tie with 7:45 to go here in the opening quarter.
1: Matheny is one of those names you hear, one of the younger players, not a lot of starts under his belt, but a great job there of being able to latch on and take down the veteran tight end, Mason McSweeney.
0: Lynch out of the shotgun, has a running back to his left, and they'll run a reverse here on first down. Trying to get the edge is one of the receivers, number 88, Sir Charles Gordon. And William & Mary kind of had it snuffed out. They turned him back inside, but Gordon recovers, and he'll pick up 8 on the first down play back into William & Mary territory.
1: They did, and also Davin DeZinho got upfield quickly and almost disrupted the play, but on the reverse was able to get the pitch version of the reverse off just in time for a nice gain on first down, and Holy Cross continues to move the ball into Tribe territory.
0: He'll be spotted at the William & Mary 45-yard line. 6:50 to go first quarter. Again, Williams the back for Holy Cross. Lynch will step, fire across the middle, and he's got his man again. His favorite target of the season and today is Ty Kern. He's got a first down. He'll break a few tackles and spin to the 26 before being brought down by David Rowley. Another first down for this Crusaders offense, and they're ready to strike again just outside of the red zone.
1: Continue to see just solid operations from this offense. Sure-handed slot receiver. Coach's son, Ty Curran, is where he needs to be when he needs to be there. And the quarterback, David Lynch, connects again for a nice gain and a first down as Holy Cross continues to march.
0: Three receptions already for him today, 54 yards. They'll pass again here on a first and 10. Lynch leaves it over the middle for a wide-open tight end, Luke Petitta, and it's incomplete, and that's a break. I think he's actually dropped two for William & Mary today. It'll stop the clock at 5:58 of the first quarter in the 7-7 tie and give this Tribe defense a quick break as Holy Cross is working with some pace there.
1: Tight end delay. He holds. He blocks for a beat and then sneaks out that backside. Great play call, and the ball is just a little bit high, forces the tight end, Luke Petita, to fight his hands, kind of fight against the ball, not able to bring it in. The Tribe has to capitalize on that negative play. Second and 10 here. Defense needs to stop.
0: Lynch again out of the shotgun, gets the snap. They'll try for another pass, and in and out of the hands on that far sideline was the intended receiver, Christopher Higgins, again on defense. They were looking for Williams out of the backfield, and the linebacker did a good job to knock it away, and it'll bring up a third down and 10.
1: A lot of ways to do it, but we've seen it time and time again in just two offensive possessions for Holy Cross, getting the slot receivers and backs matched up against some of these younger linebackers. I mean, it's a mismatch even if it's an experienced linebacker.
0: A big Howard Hanna, third down and 10 here for Holy Cross. Looking at about a 35-yard field goal. It is worth noting that anything over 30 yards this season, Owen Sarcino has not hit a field goal. He's 3 of 3 within the 20 to 29-yard range. He has not attempted a 30 to 39-yard field goal and has missed from 40 and beyond twice. So maybe four down territory here for Holy Cross, who will call a 30-second timeout on a crucial third down. Just the second third down that Holy Cross has faced today. The first one, they got extended because of a penalty, and since then the offense has kind of been up and down the field with the one touchdown already and looking for another here. They've got the kicker, Sarcino, ready to kick on the field after the timeout, but their third down play here first.
1: Yeah, and not, you know, we saw that reverse play, but other than that, not a lot up their sleeves. These are all the plays you see on tape that they run again and again, and it's something that Holy Cross does. They stick to themselves, you know what they're going to do, and they just dare you to stop it.
0: Out of the shotgun, three wide receivers to the near side of the field, one at the top of the formation. Curran goes in motion, and now motions back towards the line of scrimmage. They're going to try to hit him on a real route. They'll complete it, but sniffing it out right away was number five, Cade Ellis. It'll be a gain of four, but it's a fourth down and six, and it looks like with that play call, Gareth, the offense staying out on the field here and another crucial play here early in this ballgame.
1: Absolutely. Fourth and medium. Looks like it'll be fourth and six, as you mentioned, and a big stop there from Cade Ellis. Great to have him back out there making plays. 18 tackles coming into this game. We've mentioned his name a few times already today. But here comes the field goal attempt.
0: Sarcino, the kicker on. The ball is placed, will be held at the 30-yard line. So this is a 40-yard field goal coming from Sarcino. Kick away, and he snuck it through the uprights there to put Holy Cross back on top. So his first make from 40 or beyond this season moves him to 4 of 6 on field goals this year. And Holy Cross regains the lead 10-7. But all in all, with where that Tribe started, Gareth, a good stop, a bend, but not break there for the William & Mary defense to allow just the 3 points.
1: That's what you want to see. It was really what kind of started it off was that drop from the tight end on first and 10. And then they got a stop on second down, stop on third down, forced the field goal in that bend but don't break defense. A good job, but Holy Cross able to score and get points on their first two possessions. Tribe offense will need to respond.
0: Hey, Tribe fans, Busch Gardens Hallow Scream returns this fall, running now through November the 1st, taking over the entire park with haunted houses, territories, sinister shows, and more. Unexpected horrors await at every turn, while 10 world-class coasters offer a completely different ride experience after dark. Be sure to visit Busch Gardens of Williamsburg Hallow Scream now between November 1st. William & Mary heads back on offense. Not really a ton to talk about for the William & Mary offense so far today. Just will be their second drive. It'll also be just their second play because, if you're just joining us, Winston Watkins found Khalil Johnson on a 75-yard touchdown on the first play from scrimmage today from William & Mary. So we'll see if William & Mary can sustain a little bit of a drive, but I think all in all, through three possessions of this game, you have to be a little bit happy with this Tribe defense to –

0: Bay. Was a season he had a few years back at Richmond after losing to some of the worst teams in the CAA. They, too, were 1-2 in the conference. And in about the same 2-3 mark, and the Spiders, when he was there, went on to win 7 straight games to get to 9-3. So still everything on the table, but it's just got to start somewhere. Coach London kind of echoing those sentiments today as well with Jay Colley. And saying the thing, you know, it starts with one game. So William & Mary allows the 3 points. They trail 10-7 right now with 5:04 to go in the first quarter. But they'll get the ball back here looking for their first lead of the afternoon with this Tribe offense set to go. It'll be the place kicker Owen Saraceno ready to boot it away. Ball at the Holy Cross 35-yard line. He'll put his hands in the air, check both sides of his kickoff return unit, and he'll squib this end over end, so it will be returnable for William & Mary. And this again is the Tribe return man Khalil Johnson, and he's hit pretty hard as he gets it across the 20-yard line. It'll be a first down and 10, a return of about 19 yards. They'll give him the 21, and the Tribe will take over first and 10.
1: The linebacker Dan Leupold comes in, makes a special team stop for the Crusaders. The Tribe, first and 10. Ball on the right hash. They're moving from our right to left as you see it on the radio dial.
0: William & Mary will not huddle. They'll come out on the field ready to go. Holy Cross defense matches up. Tribe 3 wide receivers to the left of Winston Watkins with the running back going in motion. So it'll be an empty backfield. That's Andrew King. And we've got a whistle and a penalty. Is that a delay game? Or a false start. It looks like it's going against William & Mary either way. Coach London and Coach October upset with the delay of game call. Holy Cross was a little slow out onto the field, and William & Mary never really got the play off, so they'll back him up 5 yards, first down and 15.
1: Unfortunate there, just the game operations not working in the favor of the Tribe. Get the early penalty.
0: Coach London still letting one of the referees here and on the near sideline. They'll back him up 15 yards, and Andrew King again will go in motion. It'll be a design quarterback run for Winston Watkins. He'll get back to the 19-yard line. So he'll pick up 3 yards, and it'll bring up a second down and 12 here for William & Mary.
1: Watkins certainly capable with his legs. And that thrilling come-from-behind victory of Villanova to open up the season, he carried the ball 21 times, which is too many, as the offensive coordinator, Winston October, said. But Winston October definitely want to get him some carries today.
0: Two wide receivers each way out of the shotgun is Watkins. He'll step up into the pocket and now have to take off. He's going to lose a yard on the sack as Holy Cross got into the backfield. Big number 50, Gabe Flores, one of the defensive tackles across this 4-3 front, will get the sack. And now it's a third down and long for William & Mary after a delay game on the first play. And a sack, a negative play here, so a third and long for the Tribe.
1: Great discipline from this defensive line of the Crusaders. You talk about your rush lanes for the defensive front, and also it's that rush depth. When you have someone that can create with their legs, you can't get too deep. Great job there by this defensive line.
0: It's a pass down here for William & Mary. It's going to be another penalty on the Tribe. Everybody went, but the snap did not come, so a false start. And it'll bring up a third down and now 18. And getting a little dangerous here in terms of where they are on the field for an ensuing punt if they can't get these 18 yards, as they'll back the ball up all the way to the William & Mary 13-yard line. 10-7, Holy Cross lead, still here in the first quarter with 3:40 and counting playing. Now, Watkins to pass with an empty backfield. Feels some pressure, so he'll have to dump it off to one of his tight ends. That's Jackson Blee, and Blee fumbles the football, and it's going to be recovered by Holy Cross. Blee was trying to fight for some extra yards. The ball got knocked loose, and Garrett Baldwin, the field safety, there to field it. It'll be a first down and 10 for the Crusaders at the William & Mary 28-yard line.
1: Trying to make some extra yardage, help out his offense. Already behind in a down and distance, in the chains. So not much doing. Have to have better ball security. Holy Cross is set up with great field position inside the Tribe 30-yard line.
0: Yeah, he just kind of lost that himself, trying to avoid the tackle. It was not really stripped out.

0: out. It was more of just a drop out of the hands of Jackson Blee. Yeah,
1: just running loose as if he wasn't holding a football, and he was running with his arm, and the ball went down by his thigh and actually knocked it out with the thigh board, caused his own fumble.
0: First down and 10 at the William & Mary 28-yard line after the turnover. David Lynch smells blood in the water, looking to maybe strike here quick, and he's going to go down as his life flashed before his eyes with Davin Dezinho coming full bore ahead. He'll take a cell phone sack, a little Eli Manning-esque play there from him. Didn't want to take the big hit, and it'll be a second and long now for Holy Cross.
1: Working against the guard, Theo Batchelder. Davin Dezinho is quick off the ball. Very good with the swim move. Gets up and over the right guard. And what is it, a cell phone sack?
0: Yes, a self sack, I guess.
1: I like it. A self sack, yeah. He just goes down. And
0: that's Eli Manning at the end of his career would do that all the time. He'd just fall down when he saw a defensive lineman anywhere near him. They'll give a run here on second down, trying to just get anything back. It's their third running back, Jake Gross, in there for the first time today. And now, unfortunately for William & Mary, Davin is down and in some pain, so they'll have to come treat him. And it's just kind of the story for this defense this season. Another key player needing some help from the Tribe training staff. He was on the far side of the play, and he is in some pain.
1: Yeah, and this defensive front is stout. Ty Gordon, Jared Williams, Davin Dezinho. Perfect job there of creating a wall, forcing the back to go lateral, and then up from the safety position. Kate Ellis comes in and makes the tackle. Needs Dezinho to stay healthy. This Tribe bunch facing a lot of injury woes, facing the attrition bug.
0: Absolutely right. It looked like he was about to hop up. He was down laying on his back. They're working on his lower body, and he had sat up. And now he will be helped to his feet and able to walk off on his own. So he'll head to the medical tent, but hopefully we'll be able to return today, or if not today, at least before the next game next weekend down at North Carolina Central. Good news for the William & Mary defense is they've got Holy Cross deep behind the chains. It's a third down and 17 following Dezinho's sack. And a quick two-yard run from Jake Kroos of Holy Cross. Clock will run 2.5 minutes to go still here in the first quarter at William & Mary as the Holy Cross Crusaders lead it 10-7. David Lynch has had a good ball game. He stands at the William & Mary 40-yard line in the shotgun formation. Sends his running back in motion. He'll pass. It's a blitz for the Tribe as Holy Cross sets up a screen. It's a long way to run, and they are going to get pretty close, if not all, 18 yards that they need, and they have enough on the completion to Sir Charles Gordon. William & Mary brought the pressure, and I think Holy Cross knew it. They set up the screen and executed it perfectly.
1: Great offensive call from Holy Cross. They have a lot of yards to get back, go conservative with the wide receiver tunnel screen, have all the pressure coming up from the defense, plenty of space to work downfield, a convoy of blockers out front, and they get the first down.
0: First down and 10 inside the red zone now at the William & Mary 19-yard line after the Tribe fumble and turnover. Lynch continues through the air, will make another completion. This time to Lincoln Fisher. He'll gain 8 yards, and it'll bring up a second and 2 just outside of the 10.
1: Continue to see the success early in the downs for Holy Cross. It's able to sustain drives. This their third possession. They've already scored on the opening possession, a touchdown, and then a field goal in their second possession. Holy Cross trying to make it 3-for-3. On points and possessions. See if the Tribe can bounce back with that bend but don't break defense.
0: Lynch is 10 of 13 today, 97 yards. They'll put it on the ground this time with the running back, Joseph Williams. He'll lower his head, and I think he's going to be just shy of a first down. It's a third down in inches. They need the 9. They're at the 10. So make it a full yard. And if Holy Cross will have to snap it here. It's about 3 seconds between the game and play clock. It's a big third down here for William Mary. They will work out of the shotgun. Two running backs this time in the backfield. And it's actually the third tight end, Dre Time, to be the lead blocker for Williams. Williams lowers his head. He's got a first down, still churning his feet. And he'll be down inside the 5 for a first and goal at the 4. And now a penalty against this William & Mary defense. And it's going to be a little extracurricular. If you're going to get one, I guess here is the place to do it because it'll be only half the distance. But it's going to give Holy Cross a first and goal from the 2.
1: Yeah, the personal foul, usually the 15-yard variety, but being...
0: That'll be the last play of the first quarter. William & Mary trailing Holy Cross 10-7. The Crusaders knocking on the doorstep to start the second quarter. From Van Wagner, this is the Tribe Sports Network.
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0: Hey, Tribe fans, William & Mary men's and women's basketball season tickets are now live for the 2026-2027 season. Season tickets are the most affordable way to join the Tribe in Kaplan Arena for all regular season non-conference and conference matchups. Both teams are going to keep the fast-paced momentum rolling into next season. Be a part of the journey and lock in your seats. Now, William & Mary down 10-7 as we start the second quarter. Holy Cross knocking on the doorstep, though, as they've got it first down and goal. From the William & Mary 2-yard line, they took over in plus territory for the first time today following a fumble from the William & Mary offense. And they have marched it down the field. A couple of penalties have helped their journey as well, and a screen pass on a big third down. They've had two third down conversions of plus 10 yards today, and each time after that it's kind of been deflating to this William & Mary defense. And Holy Cross looking to take a 2-score lead. They have led for the entirety of the game, except for a brief moment, as they'll actually go some trickery here with Kroos, the third running back in there. He hands to Williams, but it's snuffed out by the Tribe defense, and they'll stand up the Holy Cross offensive line for no gain. And it'll be a second and goal here for the Crusaders.
1: No gain, back to the 2-yard line. Great job by this Tribe defense to bow up. And surprised we haven't seen more trickery. Wouldn't be surprised if we see an unbalanced line, bringing an extra lineman or maybe a tackle over. Right now they're staying with their typical formations.
0: Lynch was in the game. He was out wide, and they will go pretty traditional here. They do have McSweeney in the backfield. They'll try a pitch this time to Williams, trying to get the edge. Now cuts back, and it opens up for him for a touchdown. William & Mary was toe-to-toe for him with the second, but Williams with a nice cutback inside, and he'll find the 2 yards he needs for the Holy Cross touchdown. And the Crusaders, extra point away from making it a 10-point ball game.
1: Tribe linebacker Stephon Hicks did a tremendous job of keeping that outside leverage and forcing the running back Williams back inside. But the Tribe defense not able to clean it up before Joseph Williams climbs into the end zone for a score.
0: Owen Saraceno back out to kick the extra point for Holy Cross. Snap down, kick away, and the extra point is good. So Holy Cross takes advantage of the William & Mary fumble. They will take a 17-7 lead. And following this timeout, William & Mary's offense looks to answer. From Van Wagner, this is the Tribe Sports Network.
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0: Holy Cross has taken the lead for William & Mary here this afternoon. 14-11 to go here in the first half. The Tribe tied it on one play, a 75-yard strike from Winston Watkins to Khalil Johnson. And since then, Holy Cross has answered with 10 unanswered. And a 3-and-out and then a fumble recovery for William & Mary that set up the short field for that last touchdown drive. And now the Tribe offense will look to respond. And if anything here, Gareth, they need to just provide some time off the clock because the time of possession is single-handedly in favor of Holy Cross. They've had it for 14:03, William & Mary, a minute and 46 of offense.
1: Yeah, and it's right back to what Winston October, the offensive coordinator, says. Discipline needs to be in the details. Let's put it together, complementary football. And he was talking about he's been on these teams where rocky start and then you can rip off 6-7 wins in a row and you're right back in the thing. And that's what the Tribe needs to continue to do. You know, it's not only game to game, but series to series, play to play. Forget about the turnover on the last possession. Come back, get the ball back, and let's have a successful series.
0: Leo Johnson not out on the return after he took a big hit on the last return, and now it's caught but then bobbled a little bit by the return man for William & Mary. I believe that was Jordan Whitelaw, the running back. He recovers, and he gets to the 23-yard line, and there's an injured Crusader on the field. And they will tend to him.
1: Time of possession heavily favors Holy Cross. you mentioned, it's going to be crucial for this offense to stay on the field, give their defense a breather, try to put something together, sustain a drive, just stack success on success. Again, they've been looking for that complimentary football. All the offensive linemen do their job. Quarterback, receivers, running backs. The skilled guys do what they need on the perimeter and put it all together. Stack success on success.
0: Seems to be a pretty serious injury as they tend to the man down on the field. They've stepped away on TV, so we will step away here as well for a quick timeout. Holy Cross player down. William Mary will take over following this commercial break from Van Wagner. This is the Tribe Sports Network.
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14: Two out of every three people will be involved in a drunk driving crash in their lifetime. Let's change those numbers. 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Just bring a receipt to him within the following week. Stay safe.
0: Some good news to report on the injury front. The player that was down from Holy Cross was able to walk off the field with some help, but it looks pretty scary to start there. They had both medical teams' personnel out there, but he was able to walk off and head into the tent with some help from the training staff for Holy Cross. First down and 10 for William and Mary as the Tribe will take back over, trailing 17-7 with 14:06 to go here in the opening half. The ball at William and Mary's 23-yard line, and William and Mary will look to get an answer here offensively. Again, not a ton of plays for this Tribe offense. First play of the game was a touchdown, and William and Mary will be set to go, and the snap is going to be over the head of the new quarterback for William and Mary. It looks like number 16 is out there for the Tribe. That is Patrick Blee. Oh, maybe a trick play there from Blee. It was, as Winston Watkins will come on, and the snap went over his head. He was able to throw it away and complete, so it's a 2nd and 10. Not Blee's fault at all. The snap from the center, Charles Stewart, was a mile over his head. But, hey, excellent recovery from a guy that's not back there a ton.
1: Yeah, they put Blee in there a few different times throughout the year to try some new things. He's a utility player.
0: Watkins will pass it here on 2nd down. He'll overshoot his intended target. A lot of hand fighting between the Tribe receiver, Kai Austin, and the DB for Holy Cross, Juju Tacky. And quickly, a 3rd down and 10 for William and Mary.
1: Didn't seem like Kai Austin and Winston Watkins were on the same page there. Winston Watkins overshoots his target to Austin. Austin seemed like he was a little bit more on an angle on a post route, where Winston Watkins expected him to be more vertical and up the seam.
0: 3rd down and 10 for William Mary. Ball spotted at their own 23-yard line. Trying to get something going here offensively, down by 10. Pass is complete across the middle again to the tight end. Lunging for the first down marker is number 87, Sean McElwain. There's a penalty marker on the far side of the field Right now it's a first down and 10 for William & Mary. We'll see what the penalty is. And it's a face mask against Holy Cross. So that will be in addition to what William & Mary was able to do on that play. So a first down and 10 and a big positive there for William & Mary to keep this drive alive. And hopefully they can get some points as this ball will be spotted at the William & Mary 47-yard line. But more importantly, Gareth, you don't have to punt.
1: Absolutely. That infraction against Juju and Tacky, the cornerback, he's going up against Kai Austin.
0: Andrew King back out there for William & Mary. We'll have a nice run. He'll get across midfield up to the Holy Cross 49-yard line. So a gain of four on first down, and William & Mary trying to put something together. That was a nice burst from King.
1: A little whirling dervish, a nice spin. Impressive, full speed, in traffic, spins around three defenders, and right back on the ball.
0: William & Mary keeps it in the hands of their quarterback, Winston Watkins. He's across the 45, down to the 44, and a third and short here for this Tribe offense. We haven't really been able to get like a full scouting report on the Tribe offense today with the quick touchdown play and then a short drive after that. William & Mary able to string some things together here on a third and short.
1: Third and one, look for a shot.
0: Watkins will pass again. He will complete, this time out to number 19, Luke Vandentwerp. The freshman from Hawaii makes his 11th catch of the season. He's got enough for a William & Mary first down. He's inside the 40 down to the 39-yard line.
1: Luke Vandentwerp, an impressive freshman, 6'2", 205, big body, and really had his coming out party with five catches against Lehigh.
0: First down and 10 for William & Mary. They'll reset the chains. Watkins sends a man in motion on that far sideline. That's Kai Austin. Watkins to pass again. He's in some trouble, and he's going to be sacked for the second time today, this time from Carlo Crosetti of Holy Cross, and he's back across the 50, back into William & Mary territory at the Tribe 49, and they've got a long way to go on a second down and forever. They got to get to the plus 29.
1: They bring in the line stun, and it's Carlo Crosetti matched up against running back Andrew King. Defensive end versus running back. Not the best matchup, and leads to a sack, second and forever for this Tribe offense. See if they can bounce back. Don't need to get it all back in one play.
0: Loss of 12, second down to 22. Watkins to pass again across the middle and again complete, this time to Kai Austin. And Austin gets a good chunk of the lost yardage back. He'll get it across the 39 down inside the 36-yard line for William & Mary. And now it's a third and manageable and probably four down territory considering time and score here for the Tribe.
1: That Holy Cross coverage playing deep, trying to keep everything in front of them. Great play call to go underneath on the crosser route to Kai Austin, getting the ball in the hands of your playmakers, allow them to get some yards after catch, create with the legs.
0: It's been a heavy passing day for this Tribe offense. Some of it's because of the yardage. 5 of 6 is Winston Watkins. Again, he will make a pass. The wide receiver all over, and now finally a flag comes in. Kai Austin was basically tackled there by the defensive back, Juju Tacky, and these two have been going at it this whole drive, Gareth. It started on the first incompletion, and then the penalty from Tacky on the face mask on the initial third down conversion, and now he's a little bit too handsy there, and it's going to be P.I.
1: I was just going to mention that it's...
0: They caught a hold.
1: Kai Austin, the receiver out of Lake Braddock, and the transfer from Wake Forest on defense, Juju Tacky. They've been fun to watch going back and forth, going at it since that first incompletion of this drive. And it was handsy, for sure, but I don't necessarily like the call, but they've called that against William & Mary in this game already, so at least I like that they are consistent.
0: We have a first down and 10 for the Tribe. We've got a timeout on the field. Coach London talking with the referees. I don't see who called the timeout. I don't see an injured player either.
1: There was an injury on the other side.
0: Okay. So Holy Cross, this whole team's out on the field. So we do have maybe an injured player. I don't see where on the field.
1: He's up now, but okay. He kind of...
0: I got you. Snuck out.
1: I actually thought it might have been Juju Tacky, but it wasn't a big injury. Someone just kind of took a knee.
0: Yeah, he was a little upset with the penalty called against them. So it's first down and 10 for William and Mary. They'll spot the ball at the Holy Cross 26-yard line. William and Mary ready to go in almost a shell formation. Holy Cross gets out there, and the Tribe snaps it right away. Watkins to take the shot, looking for McElwain, and it's incomplete, out of bounds. Coverage step for step was provided by number 14, Braden Haas, and it'll bring up a second and 10.
1: Tribe right on the ball, waiting for that umpire whistle to snap it, regardless if Holy Cross is out there ready or not. They got called, William and Mary did, for that delay of game on the opening, their opening possession, and they're not going to let that happen again.
0: Second down and 10 for William and Mary, trying to put some points on the scoreboard and cut into this 10-point deficit. Going to try reverse here to Khalil Johnson, and he's trying just to get some positive yards, not going to be able to do it. It was sniffed out perfectly by Cooper Ackerman to try to turn him back inside, and finally some Crusaders able to recover. Another loss on a trick play here for William and Mary, and now it's going to bring up a third down and 15, or third down and 19, rather.
1: Great job from this Crusader defense, getting penetration in the backfield, stopping the play from ever getting started. See if the Tribe can make some plays here. They do have a talented kicker in Max Lipinski if they can get in range.
0: Yeah, about a 50-yard field goal plus here, so needs some positive yards. Watkins to pass, looking across the middle, and it's in and out of the hands of the intended target, Luke Vandentorp, knocked away at the last second by the DB, Armari Gardner. And it'll bring up a fourth down. And William & Mary's going to send out Max Lipinski here. And this is going to be a 55-yard field goal attempt. Maybe a little bit shorter. We'll see where his holder sets up. It's Jackson Blee who is the holder. It'll be a little bit shorter than 55. It'll be a 52-yard field goal. Tribe trying to cut it to a 7-point game with 10.5 minutes to go here in the opening half. Kick is away, and Lipinski left it short and wide right. So the kick is no good. It was from 52, and on a third and 19, probably had to try it because you weren't going to punt from there. But it will give Holy Cross good field position with a 10-point lead and still 10.5 minutes to go in this opening half.
1: You're running at no man's area, if you will, and you just continue to see where the Tribe and the missed assignments, some negative plays, minimize those negative plays, but they're right there. Opportunities are there, haven't been able to capitalize. You see Holy Cross with this 10-point advantage, get the ball back. They're up 17-7. Just continue to do a great job of discipline with the details.
0: No points, but that was a 4-plus minute drive for William & Mary. First down and 10 for the Crusaders. Ball at their own 35-yard line. They'll put it on the ground, and it's a big run on first down for number one, Detrell Jones. He's got a first down nearing midfield at the 48-yard line of Holy Cross is where he'll be brought down, and the Crusaders in business right away here to start this next drive.
1: Basic inside zone read. Running back looking for a crease, finds it, and a nice gain. First down, approaching the mid-stripe for Holy Cross.
0: First down and 10. Again, out of the shotgun is David Lynch, who's been good again today for Holy Cross. Sent a 13 for 97 yards. We'll pass it here on first and 10. Rolls out of the pocket and incomplete. Again, out of one of his tight ends. This time it was Dre Time. And the Tribe linebacker able to knock it away at the last second. I think it was number 33 on the breakup for William and Mary. And that's, again, Ryan Matheny.
1: Ryan Matheny, and then also in bracket coverage there, Kyle Revelio. Great job by this Tribe defense, being Johnny on the spot. Well, it was almost in the hands of Dre Time, the tight end. Make a good job of getting another hand in there and knocking it loose, incomplete.
0: Second down and 10, 17-7 our score, as Holy Cross looks to add to its advantage. William & Mary did kick away to start this game, so they'll get the ball at the half. A screen pass out in the backfield completed to Jatrell Jones, and William & Mary will escort him out of bounds. Clock will keep moving as they pick up just three on second down, so it's a third and 7 here for this William & Mary defense. Holy Cross has had some success on third down, third and 4, but another big Howard Hanna third down. This is I think their third longest third down of the day. They've had some close ones that they were able to convert fairly easily.
1: And you're looking for this defense to step up big for the Tribe and get a stop, get off the field, give their offense another crack.
0: Third down and seven here for Holy Cross. Ball across midfield at the William & Mary 48-yard line. Lynch to pass, has the shotgun snap, and it is incomplete. Looking for Kern again. He's been quiet since the first couple of drives, and it's incomplete. It'll bring up a fourth down. It looks like we'll see Holy Cross punter Ethan Moss for the first time today, Gareth. And all in all, a good stop for this Tribe defense. Brandon Robinson on coverage there for William & Mary as well.
1: Great job there. Getting a stop on third down. Also, this could be punt fake territory.
0: I was thinking the same thing. We've not seen Ethan Moss moving away. We'll see how Holy Cross elects to play it. And it will be a straight up punt, nearly blocked. And a fair catch called for and made at the 10-yard line by William & Mary's punt returner on that play. That was Whitelaw again. First and 10 for William & Mary at the 10. As William & Mary will have a break here before the offense takes over. 17-7, William & Mary is trailing Holy Cross. A good stop for the Tribe defense. We'll see if William & Mary can sustain a couple of drives here as we head into the late stages of this second quarter, Gareth, and see if William & Mary maybe can get some points on the board and try to get back into this with the ball to start the third quarter.
1: This will be the fourth opportunity, fourth possession for this offense of William & Mary Tribe. That last possession did a good job, 12 plays, 42 yards. They were moving the ball, took 3 minutes, 36 seconds off the clock, ended with a field goal attempt, a missed field goal attempt, but we're moving the ball, held onto the ball, saw some success until the negative plays, the tackle for loss in the backfield, and set them up just beyond where Max Lipinski is comfortable making his field goals. But again, this fourth opportunity, we've seen success on that last possession and also the first possession, which was one play, 75 yards for a touchdown score. Quarterback Winston Watkins connecting with Khalil Johnson on that one for Khalil Johnson's first touchdown of the year. Be exciting to see if we could see something that resembles or replicates that first possession.
0: Yeah, I think Khalil Johnson may be a little banged up. I don't know that we've seen him since that return on the kickoff. He's not been out returning punts or kicks, and he has not made any more catches. But that was an electric play to start the game. Only one. This is the lone game of the Patriot League happening right now. Finals from earlier today. Lehigh beat Fordham 34-0. The Lehigh Mountain Hawks continue to roll in the Patriot League, 6-0, 4-0 overall. Cornell topped Georgetown 35-14. Richmond, an exciting one with Lafayette, 40-31. Both of those teams still ahead for William & Mary. And Morgan State beats Villanova today. High expectations for the Wildcats coming into the season. It has not been the season they expected. They lose 38-35. Later today, Colgate takes on Harvard at 7 o'clock on ESPN+. First down and 10 for Winston Watkins in this Tribe offense, looking to go 90 yards to try to get back into this game a little bit now with 8:48 to go here in the opening half. Watkins will have Andrew King to his right. One wide receiver spread each way in a bunch formation to the left side of the formation. Man goes in motion, and they will hand off to Andrew King, who gets through the line of scrimmage, keeps the feet shirting. He was met right away, but he's able to pick up 6 yards, or give him 5, and a 2nd and 5 coming up here for William & Mary.
1: Nice chunk yardage on 1st and 10, and you see the Tribe continue with the pace right back to the line of scrimmage.
0: King keeps again, and this time he'll lose a yard, and they'll bring up a 3rd and 6.
1: Sniff that out. This defensive front has been active today. Good job getting penetration, playing in the backfield of the Tribe. 3rd and 6 for this offense, moving from our left to right. Ball on the left hash at the 14-yard line. The Tribe, 14-yard line.
0: 3 wide receivers to the near side for William & Mary. Watkins in some trouble. Chops it off to his safety valve, Andrew King. It was complete, but it's going to be well short of first down yardage for just a gain of three, and a fourth down quickly arises for William & Mary. It's a fourth and two. The offense still out on the field, but now the punt team will slowly make its way out for William & Mary. Kind of a no-doubt punt situation here, considering the score and time and where they are on the field. So Carter Boyd out for his first punt of the game, believe it or not. And after William & Mary's defense gets a stop, Holy Cross matches with another stop of this Tribe offense. And Boyd misses the catch on the punt, and it will be recovered for William & Mary, but it doesn't matter. It's a turnover on downs, and things just keep going awry for William & Mary. Was not a bad snap. Carter Boyd just did not make the catch, and Holy Cross has it at the two and will send their offense back out onto the field.
1: Right through the hands of Boyd. Just didn't look at the whole way in, was ready to get into his kicking motion and put foot to leather, but didn't corral the snap. And Holy Cross Crusaders set up in great field position at the 3-yard line.
0: First down and goal for Holy Cross. First, it looked like maybe he would have a chance to recover his mistake, but unable to do so. They'll run this trick formation again with their running back, their third running back, or make that Mason McSweeney. He'll get it down to the one, and it'll bring up a second and goal. But again, they run like three running backs in the backfield. That time McSweeney got the direct snap, unable to get it in, but he picks up two more yards.
1: Try to get creative here in the red zone at the goal line. Punch it in. See the Tribe defense continue to high effort, try to make a stop even when they're backed up.
0: McSweeney able to bring that inside the one. And they'll keep the same formation with McSweeney getting the direct snap, running it, and lunging forward into the end zone. That is Mason McSweeney, his first rushing touchdown. Make that number 40 that time. Jake Kroos in on the rushing touchdown for Holy Cross out of the trick formation. And after the short field, Holy Cross extends its lead to 23-7.
1: Holy Cross able to capitalize on the miscues of the Tribe special teams.
0: Extra point on for the kicker, Owen Saraceno, and he knocks it through the uprights to make it 24-7 with 6:19 to go here in the first half. William & Mary trailing Holy Cross during the whiteout game. And the Tribe offense will get back to work. Again, not really much the Tribe defense could do on that one, Gareth, after the botched punt. And Holy Cross has taken advantage of each and every miscue. It was 7-7. Holy Cross responded after the Tribe quick score for a field goal on a fumble allowed for the Holy Cross second touchdown to go up 10. William & Mary got a stop defensively. William & Mary was unable to get anything going on offense, and then the botched snap on the punt has created a 17-point deficit for William & Mary, as Holy Cross and Jake Kroos get in on a two-play, three-yard touchdown drive that just took up 46 seconds. And now for William & Mary, it's kind of now it is time to try to fight back just a little bit. You can sustain a drive here. You do get the ball. You know, they talk about the middle eight, the first four, last four of the first half, the first four of the second half. So a chance for the long drive to not give Holy Cross the ball back, get some points, and then come out of the locker room and get some more and try to make it a three-point game with your last drive of the half and the first drive of the second half.
1: By no means out of this game. Certainly plenty of ball to play, and the Tribe has the players to take advantage of the opportunity to come back in this contest.
0: It's been a heavy pass operation today for William & Mary as the kick is away and fielded for William & Mary. On the return was number 23. I think that's Braden Smalls on the return for William & Mary. Good return from him all the way out to the 29-yard line. Again, a 19. He fielded it at the 10. And that's where the Tribe will take over. Some of their better field position of the day for William & Mary. They've been backed up. And let's see if we can get something positive here from this Tribe offense with still 6:12 to go in the opening stanza.
1: Nice starting field position for the Tribe compared to where they were backed up, as you mentioned. See if they can get something going here on first and 10.
0: Watkins fakes the pitch, takes off himself because the pitch had nowhere to go, and turns a negative into a big positive. He'll sprint ahead for 7 on first down up to the 36-yard line, 2nd and 3.
1: Great job by this offensive line clearing the way and doing a solid for their quarterback, Winston Watkins. Good gain on first down.
0: This time he'll hand off to Andrew King. King spins and has to fight pretty hard just to get back to the line of scrimmage. No gain on the play. We've got a whistle and a helmet popped off for Adam Dew, their all-around linebacker for Holy Cross. So he'll have to sit out this 3rd-and-3 play. And William & Mary again quickly faced with a 3rd down.
1: Adam Dew's numbers. He fills up the stat chart for a defensive player, sideline to sideline type linebacker. See if they can take advantage of him being on the sidelines here on 3rd-and-3.
0: A little bit of a weird start to that play, but no whistle comes in. It's a pass that's complete across the formation to Kai Austin. He needed 3. He got 4, and it's a big first down conversion there for William & Mary as they'll push ahead to the 40-yard line. Nice pitch and catch.
1: That's what you want to see from this Tribe offense. Sustained drives, move the sticks, get first downs.
0: Moving with some pace, Watkins will get the handoff again, and he's got nowhere to go as he fakes the pitch to King, and he is stopped in the backfield. Number 5, Tyler Georges, in there to help make that tackle for Holy Cross.
1: Great job by the defensive ends for Holy Cross. Mateo Brink and Carlo Crocetti. Looks like book defensive ends right there. They just close the book, come in, and then Tyler Gorge is there to make the stop.
0: 2nd-and-11. After a loss of 1. Clock moving, down under 4:25 to play here first half. 24-7, Holy Cross in control of this one so far. Watkins will pass it on 2nd down. Steps looks over the defense and trying down the sideline. It's in and out of the hands of Kai Austin, and now a flag comes in from behind. Coverage was from Chase Fountain, and we'll see what the penalty is, but it should bode well for William & Mary, although the referees are huddling on the near sideline at the Holy Cross 40. And are they going to pick this up? Let's see. We wait. Nope, they are not. This is going to be a penalty. Pass interference against Holy Cross. So that'll move William & Mary up 15 yards and give the Tribe a 1st down. And keep this drive moving here for the green and gold.
1: Nice to see it on the other side. We've seen the Tribe defense help out Holy Cross with some penalties downfield, and this time Holy Cross helping extend the drive with this infraction.
0: Yeah, Fountain was a little bit too early, had a hold of the jersey before the ball got there. Penalty marker is down. Another shot play here for Winston Watkins, looking for Jacob Mullins, one of his wide receivers. And this might be an offside. That might have been a free play for William & Mary. That was a procedure against the Tribe. So they'll back him up 5 yards. And it'll bring up a 1st-and-15 for William & Mary, who had it in plus territory. The penalty will knock him back to their own 49-yard line.
1: Jacob Mullins, the brother of tight end Haven Mullins. Jacob Mullins came on the scene, had a touchdown against Fordham earlier this season, his first in his collegiate career, but bracketed coverage there. A nice shot by Winston Watkins, but surrounded by defenders, and here another. 1st-and-15 for the Tribe.
0: They'll give it off to Andrew King, who's had nowhere to run today, and he is met by a whole host of Holy Cross Crusaders, led up by Finn Ferreira, and he did enough to stand up Andrew King and let the rest of his team get there for the team tackle. A loss of 1, 2nd-and-16. So, you know, a couple of steps forward for the William & Mary offense, and then a couple of plays in a row that are negative, and you face a deep 2nd-down opportunity here. Obviously, passing here is Winston Watkins. It was nearly a pick six as they try to set up the screen in the backfield. Adam Dew unable to field the interception cleanly, and now it's third down and 16.
1: Impeccable recognition from this defense of Holy Cross. Chisholm Owazu is there step for step. The running back Andrew King, if he would have been able to corral that pass. Third and 16 for the Tribe.
0: Watkins will pass again. Now in some trouble, and he's going to be sacked. Third sack today for this Crusaders defense this time. It's Cooper Ackerman, the junior from Shrewsbury, Massachusetts. And William & Mary will be forced to punt again as they face a fourth and forever with 3:14 to go here in the first half.
1: It gets redundant with this Tribe team having the opportunities and then gets stopped, a negative play, unable to come away and overcome the adversity. Another punt here for Carter Boyd.
0: Boyd fields this one cleanly and boots it away. A spinning kick that will take a Tribe bounce at the 20 and now, unfortunately, roll all the way into the end zone. It's one thing for William & Mary. Just haven't been a season other than that first game of the year against Villanova where they've been able to catch a break, whether it be injury, luck, a good bounce their way. That was a good punt that bounced the 20 and then skidded for 20 yards into the end zone for a touchback. So that'll hurt the net of that punt. It'll be first down and 10 for Holy Cross from their own 20.
1: But even more to that narrative, what a great punt. And it just doesn't have that final matriculate in your favor type of bounce.
0: Return man there from Holy Cross kind of, when he let it bounce, he was like, oh, man, that might be bad for me. And it took a bounce for him. He took a sigh of relief as that rolled into the end zone. First down and 10 for the Crusaders. They'll keep it on the ground. And picking up a few yards is Detrell Jones, the running back. And that was Kyle Revelo there on the stop for William & Mary.
1: Nice physical pop by the linebacker, Revelo.
0: William & Mary not going to call a timeout here yet. And now whistle will stop the clock. And we'll wind. I think it was because a helmet fell off of a Tribe player. It's a 3-yard pickup for the Crusaders. They can take this to the 2-minute timeout if they choose. And it looks like that is what the quarterback's going to do. Except he'll take a snap. It'll be Jones again. He'll break through a couple of tacklers, get a first down across the 35, and finally drag down from behind by William & Mary's David Rowley. That'll take us to the 2-minute timeout. William & Mary trails Holy Cross 24-7 with a minute 58 to go in the first half. From Van Wagner, this is the Tribe Sports Network.
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0: 2-minute timeout almost in the books. William Mary Athletics has announced its 2026 Athletics Hall of Fame class, and we're thrilled to share that the official induction ceremony will be set for Friday, February 5th, right here in Williamsburg. The 10-member class honors 8 former Tribe student athletes representing 7 programs, including men's basketball standout Marcus Thornton and 2 iconic administrators, Steve Cole and Bobby Dwyer. Get an in-depth look at the entire class by searching Hall of Fame on tribeathletics.com. And be on the lookout for ticket information and additional events details in the coming weeks. And it's first down and 10 with a minute 58 to go here in the second quarter as William & Mary trailing today. Holy Cross 24-7. Tribe defense trying to get this final stop here of the first half. Holy Cross going to try to show off their 2-minute offense and get one more touchdown here in the first half. We've seen their field goal kicker as well. Owen Sarcino knock a 42-yard field goal through today as well. So they are knocking on the door of field goal range as they set up first down and 10 from their own 36-yard line. They, again, will keep the ball on the ground, and I think they're going to get 15 free yards here as Joseph Williams was brought down by his face mask. So another penalty here against William & Mary. And for the Tribe, they've had some big penalties here this afternoon as well. They've kept some drive alive. Drives alive for Holy Cross. Oh, I thought I saw a face mask from up here, but they will pick that penalty up. So a break there for William & Mary. It's still a gain of 6 for the Crusaders. Make it 7, so it's a 2nd and 3 here for Holy Cross. Minute 45 to go here, opening half. Snap back to Lynch. He'll pass on 2nd down. Not a ton of pressure, and he'll complete for a 1st down. But coming up to make the stop right away for William & Mary is Chris Higgins again. It'll be a 1st down for the Crusaders, but not much more than that. It'll be 1st and 10 from their own 48. Holy Cross right back up on the football as they tick under 90 seconds to play here 1st half. Again, a completion this time to Williams. He'll cross midfield and be gang tackled there by William & Mary, number 96. Brady Eccles held him up on the catch for a gain of 4.
1: Brady Eccles does a great job there on the screen play to retrace his steps, come back, and help make the play.
0: Pass here from Lynch just overshoots everybody going for a shot play. Looked like a little bit of a miscommunication between him and Sir Charles Gordon. He's pointing at Gordon that he wanted him to go further out. He cut that route off and cut it upfield.
1: Trevon Speedy Cannon there in coverage. Also David Rowley over top the safety. Great job in bracket coverage there. Not a whole lot for Sir Charles Gordon to do.
0: Clock will stop with 1:01 to go in the first half. And a Howard Hanna 3rd and 6 here for Holy Cross. We'll see if this is 4-down territory as they'll get the snap off. Lynch to pass. Under a little bit of pressure, he'll complete, and it's enough for a 1st down. Just getting a step on his man was the receiver, number 11, R.J. Newton, for his 1st grab of the day. They'll move inside the 40, up ahead to the 36, where they'll get a new set of downs. Will the Crusaders? Clock runs with 50 seconds remaining in the opening stanza. Holy Cross still with 2 timeouts. Lynch sets, readies, and fires again, and the pass is incomplete as he was looking on the near sideline for Lincoln Fisher. Number 13, Cannon again on the coverage for William & Mary, 2nd and 10, with the clock stopping at 42 seconds.
1: Yeah, a quiet day out of Lincoln Fisher. He's the 2nd favorite target for David Lynch.
0: Fisher came in with the most receiving yards on the team, but 5 less catches than Ty Curran. Curran's added 4 and 58 today receiving in this first half. 24-7, Holy Cross leads. Fisher to pass again over the middle. It's going to be intercepted for William & Mary. Threw it right to David Rowley, who's still on his feet. He'll finally be dragged down at the 15-yard line. A penalty comes in late for what would be a face mask because Rowley is missing his helmet. And maybe a little bit of life here for this William & Mary defense as both teams come together out at the 20-yard line. The Tribe coaching staff trying to separate it. And a nice play on the capital awning Interception for William & Mary.
1: David Rowley, fifth-year senior, came back to enter the MBA program, a student scholar standout and a staple on this defense. What a great play. His second interception of the year.
0: Flags are after the play. Both teams exchanging pleasantries post interception.

0: First down and 10 for William & Mary. Winston Watkins will come out of the shotgun with an empty backfield. Three wide receivers to the far side of the field, heading left to right here for the Tribe. Watkins will pass, unevaded, was a rusher. Watkins somehow avoids him and stays on his feet and will complete a pass, incomplete a pass to number 19 of the Tribe offense. That was Vandentwerp, but had it. Looked like he was going to be able to secure that, and he wasn't able to do it. I don't know how Watkins was able to stay upright, though.
1: Great job. An escape artist there spins out of a rusher coming off the edge like a cannon, but keeps his feet, holds on to the ball, and makes a throw just a little bit low, and a tough catch for Vandentwerp, unable to bring it in.
0: I think he lost. He had a receiver on that far side of the field that was open. Now Watkins, with a little bit of room to run, will go down, and now a flag comes as a slide and hit comes in late. So another personal foul penalty here against Holy Cross. We'll push William & Mary closer to midfield, and now obviously you're down three scores right now, Gareth, but if you're William & Mary with 13 seconds left, I think you're with this penalty, if they don't pick it up, you're thinking 10 more yards and field goal.
1: Absolutely. Cut it down to a 14-point lead going into halftime. You get the ball coming out of half. Still plenty of ball, plenty of opportunity for William & Mary to make a run and come back in this ball game. See, right now, head coach Mike London talking to the officials.
0: Oh, they got targeting on this penalty as well. So we'll have a review on this.
1: Just without seeing the replay, I wouldn't be surprised if it comes up and it is a targeting because he was hitting the head and neck area.
0: Winston Watkins, the quarterback, okay, although they do have Carter Carroll out, so I don't know if that means Winston Watkins may need to be checked for a concussion or not. But this is eerily similar, not as much of an injury concern, but as that Dante Moore play last week in the Oregon-USC game. It's kind of raised some questions around the game of football, whether the quarterback slide is maybe a little bit more dangerous than safety preventing. I mean, obviously you're not taking a hit, but you see more and more with these guys moving faster. When the quarterback slides, he is right in the like target area of a defender that's trying to make a stop on him.
1: But at that point, after he takes off, he crosses the line of scrimmage, is it a quarterback slide or is it just a ball carrier slide? You're just giving yourself up. You're no longer labeled a quarterback. Have those protections as if you're in the pocket. You're out and you're a ball carrier. So it's just like as if a running back would be running and then give himself up with a slide. And really, it's going to be dangerous. You can't expect linebackers or any defensive player to be full speed and then pull up as you give yourself up, so to speak. I mean, and if they continue to call it the same way throughout the college landscape, then, I mean, it's a dangerous play for the runner.
0: It's a physical game, for sure. It's harder and harder, it feels like, each and every season to play defense.
1: That's why we watch and listen to it, though.
0: Yeah, we love it, man.
1: It's that physicality. Otherwise, you'd be watching the Dodgers and the Braves.
0: Yeah. That might, you know. Got a few screens everywhere. I love all the sports.
1: Absolutely.
0: It's the best time of year. We got NHL starting.
1: Basketball's right there.
0: And now we have the announcement from the referee. So it was targeting.
1: Now,
0: that'll be the end of the day for Braden Haas, who is the starting free safety for Holy Cross.
1: Now, the difference is with the rule this year, they won't, after a targeting foul and you are ejected from the game, it doesn't carry over to the next game. We learned that week one.
0: Yes.
1: Or, I'm sorry, our first game that we did.
0: First down and 10 for William & Mary in plus territory at the Holy Cross 49. It would be nice to get 15 to 20 more yards to try an end-of-half field goal. Carter Carroll is in at quarterback for William & Mary, and he'll just launch it incomplete as he was under some pressure. So that was a hit that injured Winston Watkins as well. Carter

0: is a 6'3" sophomore, 205-pounder from Cohasset, Massachusetts. It's his 25th pass of the season. He's now 10 of 25 for 53 yards. He has a rush that he was sacked on for negative 6 yards on the season.
1: See a lot of man-to-man coverage from this Holy Cross defense. That time they dropped 7 in coverage. Nowhere to go for Carroll.
0: Second and 10. Carroll will pass again. This time we'll drop it off to his safety valve, Andrew King. King trying to make some men miss. Gets it to the 40, 4, 3, and 2. William Mary will call a timeout. And they can set up about a 55-yard field goal with no time left for Max Lipinski. And all things considered, with your 1A quarterback out there for William and Mary to try to make this a 2-touchdown game at the half. And what has been a first half to probably forget if you're William and Mary, a chance to end on a very high note if you can add 3 points here.
1: This might be we setting up 54 yards. We'll see when they...
0: Yeah. And we'll see if Holy Cross maybe tries to ice Lipinski as well.
1: They are on the left hash. Kick will be from our left to right. And there is just a little bit of a left to right gust of wind.
0: I don't know that they're going to kick this, Gareth. It looks like Lipinski's still on the sideline. He's at the 50, and they're not going to let him try. He has missed from 52 earlier today, and it was off and to the right. It was short and to the right.
1: It was about 5 yards short, maybe a little less.
0: And this would have been a 2 or 3 yard longer attempt.
1: Hey, they've gone 75 yards on one play through the air. They can do 39.
0: Now we got a whistle and a timeout, Holy Cross. And does that change the math for Coach London? We will wait and see another break in the action.
1: Could see a hook and ladder. Maybe an I-right 34 switch for the state championship.
0: Yeah, I mean, it'll be interesting to see. Obviously, you're going to have some yardage to work with. Do you have something with a downfield lateral potentially that could open up? A little hook and ladder.
1: Saw Kai Austin with a deep touchdown against Villanova to help in that comeback.
0: You got Khalil Johnson back out there. We've not seen a lot of him. He took a big hit on a kick return, but he's on the near side of the field out in coverage here. Carter Carroll again the quarterback because Winston Watkins got a hard hit to the head area. Carroll rolls out of the pocket to the far side. He's going to take off and run, and he has already stepped out of bounds. There's a penalty that was a hold that would negate this run anyway. They will announce all of that, and that will conclude the first half as William and Mary trails Holy Cross 24-7 at the break. William and Mary will get the ball to start the second half, but first the VCU Health halftime show awaits. Tribe trailing Holy Cross at halftime 24-7 from Van Wagner. 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
0: 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Tribe trailing at the half, 24-7 today against Holy Cross. William & Mary will receive the kickoff in the second half. But we're just getting underway here at halftime. And as we mentioned in the pregame show, today is the National Marrow Donor Program game for the William & Mary football team, a cause that this program has long championed, helping register thousands of potential donors over the years, and a cause especially close to the head coach, Mike London, who became a life-saving donor for his daughter, Tyson. Four Tribe players over the last 12 years, John Carpenter, Corey Parker, Mark Williamson, and Charles Grant, have all donated bone marrow to help save, in most cases, strangers' lives. And we'll now hear from the head coach, Mike London, and his efforts with this organization.
7: The opportunity to share the information about what's happening on this game against Holy Cross here at Zabel Stadium is NMDP, the National Marrow Donor Program, formerly known as Be the Match. I am a member, coaches council member of NMDP, and together with other coaches in and around the country, we try to spread the message of the getting involved in, you know, the opportunities for bone marrow donations or cell therapy, those things that you know, we know that people are in need of. Every 3 to 4 minutes, someone is diagnosed with a blood cancer, blood disorder, and the cure to that, in a lot of cases, is a bone marrow transplant. The need for supporting the programs that go out and seek people that can be advocates for NMDP is huge. And I would say, you know, one of the other things that I love about this, every place that I've been as a head coach, we've had these annual drives, ours or in the spring. I've had players, people that have signed up, administrators have been identified as matches. And I'm proud of William & Mary's particular participation, even prior to me getting here with Coach Laycock, you know, doing it, but also now with the emphasis of me being on the board, having those drives here, that in particular two players were identified as perfect matches and were able to give their life-saving bone marrow cell therapy to individuals that need it. That's Mark Williamson in 2019 and Charles Grant in 2024, who was a third-round draft pick with the Las Vegas Raiders. So it's gratifying to know that people are servant leaders. If you sign up, get educated about the registry, about how you can help, it'd be awesome.
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0: Halftime here at Zabel Stadium. William Mary trailing Holy Cross 24-7. Andrew Phillips here, this song with you here this afternoon. The rain has held out for most of the day here in Williamsburg, but it has started here at the break. The Tribe will get the second half kickoff with a lot of work to do, as they trail 24-7, and Gareth William Mary had a chance to get off the field on a third down to start the game, commit a pass interference that allowed Holy Cross to march down the field and take the opening touchdown. The Tribe tied it up at 7-7, and since then it's 17 unanswered for Holy Cross, and the Tribe just looking for some answers. Defense has kind of held in there a little bit better today, even though the scoreboard may point otherwise. They've had some short fields to defend with a fumble and then a botched punt that has allowed for two more of the touchdowns for Holy Cross. If you're Coach London, what's your message right now in the locker room for this team in search of a win?
1: Continue with the game plan. I mean, it's really been everything you just summarized. It's been largely who has done a better job at minimizing the negativity. And it's not been William & Mary in the first half, but they shoot themselves in the foot. If it's the self-inflicted miscues or missed assignments or not having that discipline in the details and playing complementary football that continues to nag this Tribe offense and defense, even special teams, with that turnover on downs on the fumble with Carter Boyd dropping the snap. And it's just been Holy Cross continuing to take advantage of those miscues. But, hey, it's like you stick with the game plan. We can do this. We have the talent. We have the ability. Go out. Plenty of ball left. Let's go back. Make some noise. Come back from 17 down. Come out with a victory.
0: Yeah, I hear you. And the Tribe is familiar with making some big comebacks, obviously, in their season opener. The big late comeback. They've got plenty of time to work with here today. We'll take a look at some of the numbers. And Holy Cross has just kind of controlled this game. William & Mary has helped their cause in the time of possession, but it is 18-43 to 11-17 in favor of Holy Cross in terms of time of possession. The Crusaders, 203 yards in that first half. William & Mary just 131. And it's been all through the air for William & Mary. They have negative rush yards. They have been a primarily pass-first offense. And with the injury and now the rain to Winston-Watkins, we'll see if that stays the same tune with their first drive of this second half. We'll take a quick commercial break. We'll come back, have more of the VCU Health Halftime Show for you as William & Mary and Holy Cross are at the break. 24-7, Crusaders lead.
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0: VCU Health Halftime Show continues here in Williamsburg. The Tribe now trailing Holy Cross 24-7 at the break. We told you some Patriot League scores from earlier today. Nothing else live in the Patriot League in terms of action happening right now. So we'll take a look around the country. Top 25 matchup in the Big Ten. Ohio State leads Iowa in Iowa City 17-6. Auburn 7-3 leaders over Tennessee in Knoxville at halftime. Missouri up by 10 over upstart Florida. The Gators up to number 8 in the country. They trail 20-10 at halftime. South Carolina and Shane Beamer needing a big win. They lead Kentucky 17-0. Still 6:38 to go in the first half of that one. Some ACC games of interest. Number 4 Miami will travel to Death Valley and take on Clemson tonight at 7:30. BYU at TCU also at 7 o'clock. USC hosts Washington. Boise State hosts Utah State. LSU hosts McNeese, and Indiana travels to Rutgers. Some top 25 finals from earlier today. Number 2 Georgia tops Vanderbilt 38-14. The Bulldogs keep it rolling. Alabama looks good again. They scored 14 points in each quarter on their way to a 56-23 rout of number 16 Mississippi State. Houston outlasts number 20 Houston outlasts UCF 27-17, and SMU rallies back to top Boston College 25-16 to round out the top 25 scoreboard. One more to mention: Notre Dame did beat North Carolina 37-26. Here in Williamsburg, the Tribe trailing 24-7. They'll start with the ball in this second half, and we'll welcome Gareth Hissong back in. Gareth, if you could maybe pinpoint one thing aside from the penalties of maybe a player to look out for here in this second half, and it might be Carter Carroll, who's been forced into action because of an injury, but some guys you'd like to see step up on the skill positions here for the William & Mary offense in the second half.
1: It'd be great to see some of the running game get going. Andrew King, it'd be great to see him get some more yardage. I know they've tested out that left side of the line, a little bit to the right side, but if they can get some action on the ground, help open up that passing game. We've seen Khalil Johnson with a big splash play, Kai Austin getting a lot of work, Luke Vandentwerp has been out there, Jacob Mullins even, and some of the tight ends, Sean McElwain, like to see him, Jackson Blee, Haven Mullins get into it. I just named the entire offense.
0: Well, I mean, it's what's going to take. They're down 24-7, so they're going to need some points if they're going to want to come back and win this one. But the good
1: need
0: news
1: to be a team effort.
0: Yeah, I mean, and it's got to work on the defensive side as well. They did a good job towards the end of the half of really starting to get some stops. Obviously, a couple of short fields have left to 14 points. And that's kind of what's really extended this Holy Cross lead. But on the defensive side of the ball, it seems like maybe that interception late in the first half can be a turning point and hopefully an upstart here for a Drive defense that needs any sort of spark.
1: Yeah, I've mentioned it a few times. They're right there, and the opportunities are there to make the plays. It's just kind of getting that perfect fit. You know, we talk about the rush integrities and lane integrities for a defensive front. And it's the same thing in the middle of the play. How are you fitting up against that ball carrier and leveraging him? If someone's forcing him back inside, take the inside fit and close out the play.
0: We'll take our final break of this VCU Health halftime show. Again, VCU Health is the official healthcare provider for the William & Mary Athletics Program, and they keep the Tribe athletes healthy, strong, and ready to perform at their best. They're also here to help you, too, in Williamsburg at their convenient clinic located on North Henry Street right here in Williamsburg. Final timeout of the halftime break. Second half around the corner next from Van Wagner. 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
0: Almost time to get this second half underway. Both teams back out on the field. William & Mary on the left end zone doing some stretches, trying to get the bodies right for this second half. Another big factor in this second half that we didn't really mention, Gareth, is going to be the rain. It's going to probably be with us all the way through tomorrow night here across the entire state of Virginia. And it's starting to come down, so we'll have to keep an eye on that. That'll affect passes and probably even the running game, because in college you're just down when you go down as opposed to, you know, in the NFL when you have to be touchdown for contact. So footing going to be key here in this second half as well. We'll see what William & Mary will have at quarterback again. Winston Watkins on that final drive of the first half took a hit high. It was a targeting penalty that ended the day for a Holy Cross defender. And it might have ended the day for Winston Watkins as well. I'm trying to see if he's out there throwing the rock at all. It does not look like it at all. In fact, it looks like it's a couple of different quarterbacks warming up for William & Mary. You got Jackson Blee tossing the pigskin as well as number seven for the Tribe. That's Isaiah French, who we've yet to see this year. The true freshman, Carter Carroll, also out there with that group as well. So that seems to me Winston Watkins might be done, but now I do see him standing on the Tribe spot sideline. But either way, it's next man up, and it's kind of a beaten down saying, I'm sure, on that Tribe sidelines with the amount of injuries they're dealing with. But another case here where somebody's going to have to step up at the quarterback position for the green and gold.
1: And Carter Carroll definitely has some reps. He started the game against Lehigh, played that entire first half, so he's got some experience with this offensive unit. Saw him play pretty well in the first half as well of this one when he came in to spot for Winston Watkins, and hopefully can help get this offense off to a hot start, create some momentum here in the second half as they open up receiving the ball.
0: It looks like, I just kind of keeping an eye on it down here, it looks like it's going to be Carter Carroll that's starting this first drive. Winston Watkins still has his helmet on, but he kind of went over to Carter Carroll and gave him a word of encouragement, dapped him up. And that, to me, kind of signals that, hey, man, you got it from here. But we'll wait for sure as we'll see it here. William & Mary trailing 24-7. But, again, still the whole second half here to play as we get set to kick it away here. It'll be Owen Saraceno, the place kicker for Holy Cross. He's been perfect on all of his extra points and booted a field goal from 42 yards as well. An end-over-end kick that will bounce off the A in William and be a touchback. We'll bring it over for William & Mary, and it is number 10, Carter Carroll, the sophomore, 6'3", 205-pounder out of Cohasset, Massachusetts. He was one of two in that first half for 10 yards, and he will look to add on that number as William & Mary will head out on offense here for the first time in this second half.
1: Yeah, three-year starter at Boston College High School is Carter Carroll.
0: And he's going to be sacked on the first play of the game. Tried to roll out of the pocket of the near sideline. And he's brought down right away. Number 53, Will Miller on the stop there. And it's a loss of five to start the second half.
1: Quarterback's coach Brian Randall, offensive coordinator Winston October, talk about the exploits of Carter Carroll. His accuracy is what sticks out when you put him on film.
0: Carroll to pass again here on second down, and he'll throw it incomplete, looking for Kai Austin. And it'll bring up third and 16 very quickly. Two plays, just 40 seconds off the clock, not even 39. 14:21 to go here in the third quarter.
1: And you see just throwing it a little bit early right there with Carter Carroll. That's what you get with when you have a backup come in spotting for the starter, is some of those timing mechanics not up to speed yet.
0: He's got Andrew King to his left as William & Mary heads right to left here in the second half. Carroll flushed out of the pocket, now resets, steps, fires, and is intercepted. Right near midfield, it's number 21, Anthony Redfern, who was really the only player in the area, recovers to the ball and gets the interception. And Holy Cross will take over in plus territory again, this time at the William & Mary 47-yard line. First and 10, Crusaders.
1: Carter Carroll trying to extend the play by some time and then just wants to get rid of it, throw it away, and throws it right to a defender. Doesn't get it out of bounds. And turnover for the opening possession of the second half for the Tribe.
0: Second turnover of the day for William & Mary, plus a turnover on downs. First down and 10 for the Crusaders again in plus territory with David Lynch leading this offense. Donned in all purple today. First down and 10. Lynch will put it on the ground into the hands of his top rusher, Joseph Williams, who was met right at the line of scrimmage but bounces off a tackle and brings it down to the 40-yard line for a gain of seven.
1: Here the Tribe defense needs to respond after the turnover from the offense. Continue to trail here early in the third quarter by 17. Need a takeaway from this defense.
0: Got one on their last time out there at the end of the first half. An interception for David Rowley. Lynch will, again, keep it on the ground to Williams, who has burst to speed following the halftime. He'll lunge ahead for six more and a first down for Holy Cross. Elijah Rayner, number six, makes the stop for William & Mary, but again, a first down for the Crusaders.
1: Nice job by the left tackle for Holy Cross. Bradford Blattner coming on the down block and creating a seam on his defensive front. And a first down for Holy Cross, but Elijah Rayner able to come in and get the stop.
0: First down at 10. Man goes in motion from the far to the near side, and they'll throw it to him. And this is going to be a double pass here for Holy Cross. Just lunges it up there to the man in the back of the end zone, and a penalty flag will come in as the Tribe defender got there too soon. They were beat on the play on the double pass. And number 25, Brendan Robinson tried to make a play on it but got there too soon, and this is going to put Holy Cross in business because it was in the end zone. Well, just a 15-yard penalty there. Looking for Lincoln Fisher out there for Holy Cross. He's one of their leading targets as well, and the double pass, William Mary bit, and nobody home on the back end of that play.
1: Yeah, throw it out to Lucas Weir, the wide receiver, and then he tosses it downfield. Had a wide open Lincoln Fisher, but just put a lot of air underneath and it allowed Brendan Robinson to come in and break up the pass, even get the penalty.
0: Penalty will move it to the William & Mary 20-yard line. So Holy Cross back into the end zone with this 17-point lead. Ball is snapped again. Williams on the run. He'll break through the initial line of scrimmage down to the 10 for another Holy Cross first down. And Joseph Williams having his best drive of the afternoon. He's tackled this time by number 4, Jaden Ratliff, but not before he picks up a first down, and now it'll be first and goal to go for Holy Cross.
1: Williams, see the vision and the burst of speed to get through the line. Does a great job getting into that second, third level of the defense, forcing the safety Ratliff to make the tackle.
0: Lynch will again hand off to Williams. Williams picks up three more, down to the 7. Field's going to tighten up here a little bit for Holy Cross. They have converted 2 touchdowns from inside the 10 today, but we'll see if they get tricky. They've moved Jake Kroos into the Wildcat formation a couple of times. He got in for a touchdown earlier today.
1: They like to move around that tight end. Mason McSweeney just on that last play with an insert block, start on the right side, and then he comes after the snap to the left side, inserts blocks, leads the way for Joseph Williams.
0: 3 wide receivers to the far side. Lynch will throw, completes, and breaking a tackle, then lunging into the end zone is Ty Curran for the score for Holy Cross. It was an underneath pass to about the 3. William & Mary had a tackle attempt on him, but Curran breaks it and lunges in for the score. And Holy Cross jumps on for their 30th point of the game, and they lead it 30-7 with an extra point on the way.
1: Ty Curran, coach's son, comes into this game with 2 touchdowns and doubles that mark as he has 2 touchdowns today. That one, his second, on a nice job of a stiff arm and then the second effort getting into the end zone and extending the lead for Holy Cross.
0: Extra point on the way here from Owen Saraceno. We'll knock it through and make the score Holy Cross 31, William & Mary 7. Timeout on the field. We'll take it with the teams. From Van Wagner, this is the Tribe Sports Network.
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0: Holy Cross responds after the interception on a touchdown drive, a 5-play, 47-yard drive over 2:45 to make the score 31-7. Crusaders. William & Mary will get the ball back on offense, driving rainstorm here at Zabel Stadium today. Here in the second half, and William & Mary looking to get something going offensively. Their quarterback, Winston Watkins, suffered an injury in that first half. They've been rolling with Carter Carroll the last couple of drives, and he'll be back on the field here in just a moment. As William Mary looks for some positive field position. But again, another short field. Holy Cross taking over in plus territory. And they make the Tribe pay. That's the third time today they've started in plus territory with three touchdowns.
1: Really look to see this offense for the Tribe. Again, try to get something going on the ground, as it's just been a one-dimensional offense so far, trying to get things going through the air. Unable to do anything in the rushing game. But they need that to open up the passing game at this point.
0: Owen Terracino to kick it away again for Holy Cross. Holy Cross sideline fired up over there, excited, looking for their second straight win. And have a comfortable lead right now. Kick is returnable for William and Mary. And on the return is number 23, Brandon Smalls. And he brings it up to the 25-yard line, but his journey will end at the 27. So about a 26-yard return. Good field, or better field position than a fair catch for William and Mary. They'll start their own 27. And it looks like some positive news on the injury front is Winston Watkins will come back out for William and Mary to start this second drive of the second half.
1: Try to give a go with Carter Carroll in that last possession after the turnover. Come back to Winston Watkins.
0: On the ground on first down with Andrew King, and it's a great run for him as the pile keeps pushing. He's still on his feet. He's going to muster up 11 yards on the first carry. The referee will actually go back a step. So give him 9 on first down, but a good push from that Tribe offensive line to make it second and short.
1: Love to see that continued team effort, that fight, that push. Second and short for the Tribe.
0: Out of the shotgun again. King again for William & Mary. We'll get the first down and get across the 40. And they'll mark him down there for William & Mary, first down. So two positive plays here back-to-back for William & Mary as the Tribe looks for some answers. You know, you just get one touchdown, see if you can get a defensive stop one play at a time. You're not going to get 24 points back in one play. So just chunks at a time. Out of the shotgun this time. Watkins will keep it himself. Cuts inside across midfield at the 50. Down and lunging forward to the 45. Another William & Mary first down. And for the first time today, Gareth, we've seen them stick with the run, and it's been very positive.
1: Absolutely. You see the push from this offensive line, some grit, some morale boost on those first couple plays. Get a first down, move the chains, and then on that last play, a little misdirection, bring the tight end across the formation and lead block for another first down.
0: King on the carry on will pick up 2.
1: And it's those plus 1 rushing plays, meaning the quarterback keeps the ball, so you have 10. To help pave the way for the ball carrier. But that's what the biggest threat in the rushing game is for teams that face William & Mary, is whenever they do go with a heavy dose of Winston Watkins, it can be difficult to stop.
0: Three wide receivers to the far side. Watkins will pass here on second down. Doesn't like what he sees, tries to tuck it, and he's going to be sacked at midfield. They'll say the ball came out late, and he'll say he was down. But it was number 50, Gabe Flores, the defensive tackle who got home, and the fourth sack of the William & Mary quarterback this afternoon. And they're going to run it into the end zone because they think he wasn't down. But Brady Fodor will just take the extra steps for his count today. And it'll bring up a third down and 15.
1: Doesn't seem like they'll even give it a thought, just go right back, and William & Mary will see what they can do with the third and 15.
0: Watkins with King next to him will pass again in some trouble trying to get to the edge. He will now throws on the run and completes. No, they'll say it skipped in there to Kai Austin. He says he has it. This will take another look. It's the referee that was at midfield that made that call. It was kind of in no man's land for the official. Austin was losing his balance, and it's close. It definitely hit the turf, but did he control it? And they will not review it. So I guess it was not that close. So it'll bring up a fourth down.
1: Just tough play there. You have the southpaw left-handed quarterback rolling to his left. And then as he's approaching the sideline to his left, tries to throw it back across his body a little bit to the right, and ends up throwing it low and behind the receiver. Not necessarily the receiver's fault, as he was on the scramble drill as well. Kind of a broken play, unable to convert, and brings out the punting unit for the trap.
0: Carter Boyd back to punt for William & Mary on a fourth down and 15 from midfield. Try to pin Holy Cross deep here. Boyd gets the boot away, and fair catch will be called for. And again, this one will skip into the end zone. So just a net of 30 yards on the punt, and we'll have a timeout here at Zabel Stadium. Holy Cross 31, William & Mary 7. Crusaders back on offense next. From Van Wagner, this is the Tribe Sports Network.
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0: First down and 10 from Holy Cross's 20-yard line with the 31-7 lead for the visitors today, the Holy Cross Crusaders. Andrew Phillips, Gareth Hissong with you here on a rainy Saturday afternoon in Williamsburg. We celebrate National Hispanic Heritage Month, and we'll spotlight senior goalkeeper from the Tri-Men soccer team, Diego Garcia Arena of Paraguay. Carrying with him the passion and pride of his homeland, Diego's made an immediate impact for the Tribe, recording two shutouts this season, including a four-save clean sheet in the William & Mary men's soccer's recent win, a 1-0 victory at American earlier this week. His journey, leadership, and success continue to both inspire on and off the pitch. And Diego and the rest of the Tri men's soccer team not too far from getting underway in a conference matchup just down the road at Martin Family Stadium at 7 o'clock tonight for Coach Chris Norris and the men's soccer team. Holy Cross with the lead takes back over on offense. And David Lynch will be back under center. The referee blows it, and they will head to the line with this big lead. It's still 8 minutes to play in the third quarter. Out of the shotgun. With two running backs in the backfield, they will keep it on the ground, and it's a nice run on first down for the second running back, Detrell Jones. He'll pick up 11 on first down across the 30 for a first down for the Crusaders.
1: Nice action there by this offensive front. Elephants on parade to the right. Williams finds a crease on the left, a missed tackle from Christopher Higgins, and then David Rowley is there to clean it up, but not until after Williams gets a first down.
0: First down and 10 from the 30 of Holy Cross. Man goes in motion, and a penalty is going to come here on the Crusaders. Ty Gordon saw the flinch, and he moved quickly across the line of scrimmage to make sure it was called. And it'll be first and 15.
1: Balanced attack so far from this offense. 121 yards through the air, two touchdowns. Seven different receivers that David Lynch has connected with. And on the ground, 124 yards and two touchdowns.
0: They'll spot the ball at the Holy Cross 25. Again, a run for Jones. They try to stretch it to the outside. And he will pick up the penalty yardage. And it'll bring up second and 10.
1: Great job from this defensive front, holding on to that leverage, forcing the ball carrier east and west, and no gain. They're on first down, second and 10 for the Crusaders.
0: Injured offensive lineman for Holy Cross is their center, Cam Nolan. And I think that they're going to take a quick timeout to make sure everything's ready to go with their backup center, Liam Lynch.
1: You can hear the Game of Thrones. I tell people these bands, undefeated. Everywhere you go, can't beat it.
0: It is the new center, Liam Lynch. It's no relation to David. It'll be a 6'4", 300-pound junior from Severna Park, Maryland. David Lynch from East Greenwich, Rhode Island. Lynch to pass. And he'll try to fling it in there to Kern, but he's unable to corral a diving catch. They have a penalty, and it's going to bring up a third and 10, depending on the penalty. I think it's on Holy Cross. It's a whether or not Coach London wants a second and 15 or a third and 10. Penalty's going to be declined, so it'll bring up a third down and 10 here for this Holy Cross offense. Hey, Howard Hanna, key third down here for the Tribe defense, looking to get off the field.
1: Yeah, it was Ty Kern on the crossing pattern there. Tried to make his sixth catch of the day, but the ball was just a little bit low and behind him, unable to bring it in. Third and 10.
0: 31-7, Holy Cross trying to keep this drive alive and keep adding to this lead. Lynch gets the shotgun snap. Some pressure comes late. He spins away for a second, but he's not going to get the secondary rush. It was Ty Gordon who got there first. Davin DeZinho, who's back out there in the second half, cleans up the mess, and it's a quarterback sack to give back from Food Lion, and the Tribe defense puts up a snap here on third down.
1: The old sack to give back. What a great job there. The penetration from this defensive front. And finishing the drive for this Tribe defense, getting them off the field, forcing the punt for the Holy Cross Crusaders. A big stop for the Tribe D.
0: Going to guess Tribe's going to bring some pressure here with the punter backed up. They will. Not going to get there. Gets it away cleanly and fielding the punt and maybe getting 2 yards before being tackled pretty abruptly by number 90, with Colin Mackey was number 27, Nate Williams on that return for William and Mary. So the Tribe will take back over with a first down and 10 from their own 45-yard line, looking for some points with 5:32 to go in this third quarter. And William and Mary looking for some offense here. And this afternoon, the Tribe, just 148 yards of offense, 137 pass yards, 11 rush yards. We'll see what they try to do. Last time, out for William & Mary before a couple of sacks stopped the drive. We saw a little bit more commitment to the run game. Obviously, the clock not in their favor, but I think it kind of opened up some of the passing, even though there was a sack. We'll see how Coach Winston October elects to run this drive here with a little bit of a shorter field.
1: And that commitment to the run game came in different ways. Obviously, some handoffs to the running backs, but mainly it was trying to keep it in the hands of the quarterback, Winston Watkins. I said before, those plus one runs where keep it in the quarterback's hands, try to have 10 other offensive players make way for the ball carrier, see if they continue to use the talents of Winston Watkins on the ground.
0: timeout on the field. We're still here with you at Zabel Stadium today. As you heard Coach London there in the background of your speakers there talking about the National Marrow Donation Program. You heard that interview with him at halftime here today on the VCU Health Halftime Show. Be sure to stick around for the Pepsi postgame show. We'll give you the spark of the game presented by Steve Sparkman Insurance. And we'll break down this and look ahead to next week when William & Mary takes on North Carolina Central. Tribe 2 weeks away from their bye, and then homecoming fresh out of the bye when we will be back on the air here at Zabel Stadium on October the 24th.
1: You know, we talked about, you know, trying to continue to establish that rushing attack, but eight different receivers today that have caught passes for the Tribe. Plenty of targets on the outside. Talents on the perimeter. Got some big bodies, and Luke Vandentwerp, all three tight ends, Sean McElwain, Jacob Mullins, and Jackson Blee, not to mention the talents of the running backs, Andrew King. And we haven't seen Josh Miller today with any carries, but he's been a nice change of pace back, comes in and runs with a lot of power.
0: We're celebrating Jay Colley on the ESPN Plus broadcast. We kind of mentioned it, but both Gareth and I, big fans of Jay Colley. His 70th birthday was yesterday, 500th broadcast last week. And he continues to go for the next 500 football broadcast with 501 here today. Pass is going to be completed on first down and into plus territory. A quick route there to Luke Vandentwerp. And the freshman from Hawaii gets across midfield, steps out of bounds at the plus 45, and it's a first and 10 for the green and gold.
1: Nice catch there. Just solid play. Continue to work the down and distance. Stay ahead and move those chains.
0: Two wide receivers to the top of the formation. Now one comes in motion from near to far side. They will keep it on the ground with Winston Watkins. A hole opens up for him. He slides down again close to that first down marker. He gave himself up a yard shy at the Holy Cross 36-yard line. And he'll gain 8 on first down.
1: It was a good job there, actually, by the official where he marked. Because once you start that slide, that's where, once you give yourself up, that's where they marked that ball. So that's why it's still short. It looked like he may have gotten a first down. But here it is, second and short.
0: And we'll run a quick pass that's incomplete, looking for Sean McElwain. Vandentwerp over in that area as well, but McElwain unable to get his hands on it. And it's third down and 2. It'll stop the clock at 4:28 of this third quarter.
1: A lot of options here on third and 2. The Tribe is in Holy Cross territory at the Crusaders 36.
0: Four down territory for sure here with the score and positioning on the field. See if the Tribe can knock it out though on third down. Watkins will take off. He's got the first down. He'll take on the hit and keep it moving to the 31-yard line where William Mary will get a fresh set of downs and continue to push forward, trying to claw back into this game before the start of the fourth quarter.
1: Now you see the offensive line continue here these last few possessions here in the second half, working together and establishing, moving that line of scrimmage.
0: King on the ground on first down, picks up 4. Couple of Holy Cross Crusaders bring him down. And Flores, the leader of that, one of the defensive tackles.
1: Tribe right back to the line, kind of that quick but not hurry up offense.
0: Watkins snaps to Sands, gets the snap. They're going for a shot play again to Khalil Johnson. He was undercut on the route, double team there, and it falls incomplete. Chase Fountain on the coverage. The safety in the back was Garrett Baldwin to make sure that that play didn't have any success. Third down and 6.
1: There's a little handsy downfield. Khalil Johnson looking for a flag. Not sure I agree. But definitely a little handsy. I like it. The refs are letting them play.
0: Two wide receivers each way. Watkins gets the snap, looks over the defense, pumps, and then fires into the end zone. It's going to be caught for the Tribe. Touchdown. Number zero, Kai Austin beat his man, and William & Mary strikes for a 28-yard touchdown pass.
1: Go ahead, young fella. Winston Watkins puts it right in the basket for Kai Austin. And Austin reels it in for his third receiving touchdown of the year. What a great play.
0: All touchdowns presented by Town Bank. Extra point on for Max Lipinski. His kick is good. And with 3:25 to go here in the third quarter, William & Mary answers for the Tribe to make it 31-14 and try to make it a little bit interesting.

0: defense continue to chip away at this lead.
1: Holy Cross ready for a deep kick here. Obviously, we're still in the third quarter, but you never know when you want to start pulling out the bag of tricks.
0: Down 17.
1: Braidwood booms it away. Is returnable for Holy Cross. And it's going to be Tetrell Jones on the return on that far sideline. We should make that Joseph Williams, rather. And it was a good return at that. He stepped out of bounds at the 30. That's where Holy Cross will take over. First down and 10 back on offense. Tribe defense got a stop last time out. They're going to need a few more of those if William & Mary is going to claw back into this one, Gareth. But if you're William & Mary here, trying to just get it back to a one-score game with a little bit of time left in that fourth quarter.
0: A much better job from this defense in the second half of just not letting the Crusaders get comfortable. They've had some good penetration in the backfield, had some good stops in the passing game as well.
1: Going to dump a quick route out to their running back, Jay Crows, who has a touchdown today. He'll gain, I think, just enough for a first down on first down across the 40, up ahead to the 41. And they'll mark him at the 40, but either way, enough for a Holy Cross first down.
0: One play, first down, but this defense, Montrose kind of that bend but don't break, tips and picks, try to make a play and create a turnover. 2 minutes, 40 seconds on a rolling clock here in the third quarter. Holy Cross leads William & Mary 31-14.
1: The Crusaders working a little bit slower than they have this afternoon. Again to Crows, this time on the ground. He'll gain two before he's brought down by the front line of this Tribe defense.
0: Continue to see the exploits of Ty Gordon. Gets in there. He's a menace in the backfield. Gets the stop, helps his linebackers. Christopher Higgins comes in, helps clean up the play. Run was to the left, but with those two, they stop it. And it's a second and eight for the Crusaders.
1: Pistol formation with the running back sidecar left. That will go in motion. That is McSweeney, the tight end, will be the lead blocker for Crows, who kicks up a couple of more. Maybe two more yards on that play. But again, I think that was Ty Gordon fighting his way through there to make the tackle. Give him only a one-yard pickup on second down. It's third and six. And quickly, another big Howard Hanna third down.
0: Ty Gordon gets back there. Davin Zazanio, both of them playing on the Holy Cross Crusaders side of the line of scrimmage to get that stop. A third and seven, and another opportunity for this defense to get off the field.
1: Out of the shotgun, a running back to the left of Lynch, who will pass here on third down. Delayed blitz comes. Grant shrinking down the sideline. He's got it for the catch and the touchdown. Got a whistle. Is there a penalty marker somewhere down there? Doesn't look like there is. Maybe there is, though, the way the referees are reacting.
0: At the 30.
1: It's a 60-yard touchdown if it stands, but there's a penalty down at the 30-yard line. And it's coming back. Pass interference on the offense. And maybe that's why Ty Curran was so wide open.
0: I didn't see that, but that definitely makes sense.
1: And they definitely brought a blitz from that area as well. We'll take a look at the replay that we have the advantage of seeing in our press box booth. A push off, but Curran would have had a 60-yard third touchdown day. Instead, it'll back him up 15 yards, and it's third down and 17.
0: And this is an opportunity the Tribe absolutely has to capitalize on with the third and 17. Obviously, don't get beat deep, but also look for the underneath, the crossers, if they just try to dump it off into one of their talented, skilled players and try to get yards after catch to convert.
1: Quick screen pass out to Sir Charles Gordon, and Gordon sprints ahead for a first down. That is the second time today that he has caught.

0: a screen pass and then sprinted full speed ahead to pick up a long third down conversion.
1: Can't do it. Just can't give up these kind of plays. And you put the offense in that kind of adversity and allow them to climb out when they already have the 17-point advantage, something the Tribe has to continue to avoid, these negative miscues and shoot themselves in the foot, giving up opportunities like that to Holy Cross.
0: First down and 10, Crusaders. They do have to snap it one more time here in this third quarter. But they are on the plus side of the field. And they will snap and give it off to Joseph Williams, who breaks the tackle. The 40 ball's loose, and it's going to be recovered by William and Mary, I think. It snuck out from Joseph Williams. We'll see if William and Mary jumped on top. They have to clear up the pile. Tribe defenders are pointing towards their end zone. Still haven't seen a signal on the field. Now the clock will stop. This is the last play of the quarter either way. And they are saying, they still haven't pointed. Referee now sneaking his head in there.
1: Tips, picks, and punch out.
0: And it's William and Mary football. A huge turnover for William and Mary to end this third quarter. Joseph Williams had a big gain, and it was punched out by number four, Jaden Ratcliffe, and then recovered by William and Mary. That ball was free on the turf for a while. The Holy Cross defender got there first, but Elijah Rayner, I think, able to fight his way to that football in the scrum. First down and 10, William and Mary. When we come back, Tribe looking for another epic comeback here at Zabel Stadium this afternoon. From Van Wagner, this is the Tribe Sports Network.
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0: But your four's up. We enter the fourth quarter. William & Mary trailing by 17, but William & Mary just forced the second turnover of the afternoon, and they'll have it first down and 10 from their own 34-yard line, trying to make it a two-score game and put up a little fight here in this fourth quarter for the Tribe. First down and 10, coming off of a touchdown drive there last time through. It was a 28-yard pitch and catch. From Winston Watkins to Kai Austin. Watkins, two touchdown passes today. First offensive play from scrimmage was a 75-yard strike to Khalil Johnson, and then another deep pass of 28 yards to Kai Austin on the last drive. Well, there's not as much time as there has been. William & Mary still trying to have a fighting chance here, and we've seen some strikes quickly. They'll need a few more of those. Watkins rolls out, fires, and is broken up. Didn't have the arm to get it to Kai Austin streaking down that far sideline. And luckily for him, two Holy Cross players kind of broke up the pass for themselves. Baldwin, the safety, kind of took it away from the cornerback, and it falls safely incomplete.
1: And you have Winston Watkins rolling out to his left, left-handed quarterback. Tries to find a target downfield, unable to connect.
0: Second down and 10. William & Mary back with it. Watkins steps, fires, and dumps it off to one of the tight ends. And is complete out to number 89. It's the third tight end of the Tribe formation, Haven Mullins. We've called his brother's name a few times. He gets onto the act. And we'll pick up a gain of 5, or make it 6, third and 4.
1: Yeah, three really good tight ends, Jackson Blee, Sean McElwain, Haven Mullins, all very capable for this Tribe offense. And right now, Jackson Blee is in there with three wide receivers and a running back.
0: Third down and 4. Watkins ready to pass again. Steps into the pocket. Fires across the middle. And it is caught for a first down. Kai Austin on his knees will make the catch at midfield.
1: Great job of Kai Austin running that deep in pattern. He's downfield, well across the first down marker. And Winston Watkins fits it in, a tight window, throws a strike for a first down.
0: Right back to the action. Watkins again completes to the freshman Luke Vandentwerp. He's got another first down deep into Holy Cross territory. The clock will stop as he's out of bounds at the Holy Cross 34-yard line. And another first down and 10.
1: Talk about him being a big body target, 205 pounds. He carries this cornerback, Cameron Mills, for a first down.
0: First down and 10. Watkins claps his hands, gets the snap, and then hands off to Andrew King. He'll keep the positive yard streak alive, but only able to get one as the clock runs. 13:33 to play here in the ball game. Second and 9 upcoming for William & Mary.
1: You see William & Mary can really hit their stride. They get in a rhythm when they go with this fast tempo NASCAR pace back to the line of scrimmage and keep it moving with the momentum.
0: Watkins has two wide receivers each way and King next to him. He'll pass here on second down and he's going to be sacked. He pumped and he didn't have enough time to do that, as getting into the backfield is number 91, Brady Fodor. It's the fifth or sixth sack today for this Holy Cross front line, and it's going to make it a third down and 17.
1: This is where they get creative. They have the line stunts. They all move to the offensive right side, and then they bring a crossing blitz with the linebackers. Very creative pressure, and the defensive lineman gets home.
0: Watkins has to throw here on third down. Steps, fires, and is a step ahead of Kai Austin again. And they'll bring up a fourth down and long. William & Mary does need a field goal in this math, but again, it's going to be a 50-yard-plus attempt. Max Klepinski ready if his number is called, but I think they're going to try to go for this here on fourth down. And now they will send out the punt unit. They're going to send out the punt team. Okay.
1: And it was that momentum you have with this Tribe offense, and then just that one negative play, not able to overcome that adversity. You had a good start there to the drive, unable to keep it going and finish with points.
0: Boyd trying to pin Holy Cross deep, will boom it, and it's going to bounce into the end zone again for the touchback. They had a man down there to try to field it on the punt return team. That was number 13, Bowen Mayo, but he was unable to get a clean catch on it, and it'll be a first and 10 for Holy Cross at the 20-yard line when we come back. 31-14, Crusaders lead it over William & Mary. From Van Wagner, this is the Tribe Sports Network.
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0: . 31-14, Holy Cross leading William & Mary with 12:31 to go here in the fourth quarter. The Crusaders set to take back over, first down and 10, so William & Mary forces a turnover on defense. Get back into plus territory, but unable to add any more points to the board. And they trail 31-14. Wishing Jay Colley a happy birthday here in the stadium.
1: .501 games for him today.
0: That's right. He's going for 1,000 now, I would guess, right?
1: And Coach London is looking to tie Ruben McCray for the second winningest coach here in William & Mary program history. Just needs one to tie that. Of course, Coach Laycock well ahead in that mark.
0: He's going to have to coach here for a long, long time to catch up to Coach Jimmy Laycock, who built this program, a big part of it today. As he will watch as Lynch gets back out there on offense and hands off to his running back, Detrell Jones. Jones skips ahead for a gain of 2, and it's a 2nd and 8.
1: This Tribe defense coming out with a vengeance here in the second half. Doing a good job of getting some stops, creating negative plays. A lot of Davin DeZanio and Ty Gordon playing on the Holy Cross Crusaders side of the line of scrimmage as the Crusaders ready for a 2nd and 8.
0: Holy Cross will let the play clock tick all the way to 5 seconds with this 17-point lead. They still haven't snapped it as it's down to 3. They will. And again, keeping it on the ground with Jones. He'll get across the 25, up ahead to the 26. And that will bring up a 3rd down and 4 here for this Holy Cross offense. Yeah, the defense has played a little bit stronger here in the second half. Just the 1 touchdown. And again, that was on a short field after an interception. And it's a chance here to go 3 and out if they can pick up a stop on this Howard Hanna 3rd down.
1: They do a good job of moving this defensive line around. Davin DeZanio, Ty Gordon, Nate McDonald all lining up in different areas.
0: Again, under 7 seconds on the play clock as the clock ticks under 11 minutes to play here in the game. They'll run a screen pass out to Joseph Williams, who's got a 1st down and much more. He's still on his feet across midfield and finally tripped up as he gets across the 40 down to the 38-yard line. It was Travion Cannon who got there for the touchdown-saving tackle, and it's a 1st and 10 and into plus territory on the big gainer on a 3rd and short.
1: A nice play there, getting on the outside. A quick pass in the flat to the running back, Joseph Williams. They flare it out to him, and then Ty Curran, the slot receiver. A great job with the crackback block, which is no longer legal, but coming in and getting in the way of the outside linebacker, Stephon Hicks, and helping his running back break loose.
0: 36-yard gain will make it 1st down and 10. They'll keep it on the ground this time with the running back, Jake Gross. He'll pick up 2 yards. Keeps that clock. It's actually McSweeney working himself into the backfield, a tight end fullback combo. Either way, it's a 2-yard gain, and the clock keeps moving for Holy Cross, under 10 minutes to play.
1: 31-14 game. Holy Cross over William & Mary, and the Crusaders are in Tribe territory. go 2nd and 8 from the William & Mary 36.
0: It's been exclusively shotgun today for David Lynch. Like most college offenses, two wide receivers to the far side of the field, one to the near, and they'll keep it on the ground. And again, it'll be close on the carry. Gets close to that first down marker, and we'll see where they spot it. They'll say he's down at the 29, so a 3rd and short here for Holy Cross. Third and one.
1: Yeah, Holy Cross coming into this game off that good feeling of beating Lafayette last week, 38-30, for the Crusaders' first win of the season. 1-4 coming in here to 2-3 William & Mary as Holy Cross continues to march here on this 3rd and 1.
0: They'll keep it on the ground, and lunging forward was Joseph Williams, and he got 3 yards when he needed one. He's down to the 27. And it'll bring up a 1st and 10, a fresh set of downs with 8.5 minutes to go for Holy Cross. And they are not snapping anything, Gareth, until the play clock is well under 10 seconds.
1: Work that clock. A great job there moving the chains for the Holy Cross Crusaders, getting that first down. But also a good job by Jaden Ratliff, defensive back for William & Mary, coming down and making it a short gain, getting a stop just after the first down.
0: 1st down and 10 out of the shotgun. It's David Lynch. He'll hand the ball off. A penalty flag comes in as Joseph Williams gains 8 on the play to get into the red zone, but a flag down in the backfield, kind of where the play started, so you would guess that that's going to be a hold, in the area of holding anyway.
1: Yeah, I wonder if that was some kind of infraction against an offensive lineman holding Clayton Dobler. You saw Clayton Dobler get up a little bit slow, but makes his way to the sideline.
0: It was in the hold. It was a chop block, which is a 15-yard penalty. So that will push Holy Cross back all the way to the William & Mary 42-yard line, and they need to get down to the Tribe 17. So 1st down and 25. But honestly, kind of works in their favor a little bit in the sense that it's 1st down again. The time doesn't go back on the clock from the nice run on the play before, and the whistle blows, and it runs again under 7:45.
1: Doesn't work out for Dobler very well as he was hopping around, looking like he got kicked in the shin after getting that chop block.
0: Holy Cross took over this possession with 12:31 to go in the game. They've had the ball for 5 minutes already, and Williams is still on his feet as he cuts back the other way, and now he's got the outside edge. Williams inside the 20. He gets the 1st down, all 25 yards back, and then 2 more. Yeah, they'll say he stepped out of bounds shy of the 1st down marker, but inside the 20 down to the 19, and it is a 22-yard gain on a 1st and 25.
1: And you see it again with this defense not staying in their lanes, over-pursuing, giving up the leverage to the outside, and Joseph Williams is certainly capable of taking advantage of any missed assignment.
0: Out of the shotgun. Carry on 1st down for Williams again. He's got another 1st down. As he's inside the 15 down to the 11-yard line. Williams over the century mark today with that last carry is pushing close to 115 yards.
1: Impressive day. Continue to do work on the ground. And 1st down for Holy Cross. Threatening again, knocking at the door for another score. Deep in William & Mary territory, in the middle of the field at the 12-yard line. Look for this defense to bow up and see if they can get a turnover.
0: 1st and 10. Man goes in motion as Williams. They'll give an inside handoff. Now cutting to the outside is number one, Darnell Jones. Full speed ahead. He'll sprint into the end zone for the exclamation point touchdown for Holy Cross. That is a 13-yard run for Darnell Jones. Jatrell Jones, and his first touchdown of the season.
1: Outside linebacker Clayton Dobler not able to get off the block quick enough to make the tackle. He was out leveraged, and then a great job by the Holy Cross wide receiver out on the perimeter, Lucas Weir, making a nice block, a touchdown scoring block for. That was against Trevon Cannon.
0: Extra point is good, and Holy Cross extends their lead back to 24 points at 38-14 over William & Mary here late in the fourth quarter. A drive that ate up a bunch of clock as well, 6:38 on 9 plays and 80 yards for Holy Cross here this afternoon, and that should be enough to give the Crusaders their second straight win, as William & Mary unable to get that stop after the punt. William & Mary returns to action again next week. They'll head down to North Carolina Central for their final non-conference game of the regular season, a game you can hear right here on the Tide. That game will kick off at 1 o'clock. Jay Colley on the pregame show at 12:30. Then it's the bye week for William & Mary, the week of the 17th. And don't forget homecoming Saturday, October the 24th, right here at Zabel Stadium, a 3:30 kickoff against Georgetown. For William & Mary, just three more home games, hard to believe. Football season starts, and in the blink of an eye, it's mid-October, as William & Mary will host Georgetown for homecoming, and then two November home games on the 7th. They'll play Lafayette before hosting Bucknell the next weekend on the 14th. And, of course, the season ends every year. Now a Patriot League matchup. I guess this is the fourth or fifth conference that Richmond and William & Mary will be conference mates in. And this year it wraps up at Robins Stadium up in the capital city of Virginia for the Capital Cup. William & Mary and Richmond, the Spiders winning today and in the top 25 this season for William & Mary, or for Richmond. Patriot League revamped and have a bunch of teams in the top 25. Holy Cross not one of them, but the Crusaders have seemed to found their rhythm here over the last 2 weeks.
1: How many conferences do they?
0: So I'm trying to think. That would be a good
1: CAA
0: question.
1: Are we counting Coastal Athletic Association and
0: we'll keep the CAA
1: Colonial
0: the same?
1: And it would be Yankee.
0: Yankee Conference, Atlantic 10.
1: Is SoCon back in the day?
0: Back in the day, SoCon was in the SoCon for a little bit. So, yeah, I mean, I would fourth or fifth for sure. I mean, in our lifetime, I would think the Yankee Conference in the 90s and the Atlantic 10 took it over and the CAA took it over. And then Richmond went to the Patriot League. Now William & Mary in the Patriot League.
1: A rivalry that survives the test of time.
0: Yeah, and you know, kind of funny looking back now, but they had actually had to announce some future dates between William & Mary and Richmond as non-conference opponents that was going to move that game from the weekend before Thanksgiving. But with William & Mary's move to the Patriot Leagues, it stays game 11 of 12 on the schedule. And that adds a little bit more flair to it. I mean, it's across college football. But it kind of can put a hallmark on a great season. You can end another good season for your rival. But still a ways to go until we get there. William & Mary will take back over on offense as the kickoff is away. And fielded for William & Mary on the return. The ball pops out, and it's going to be recovered by Holy Cross. Injured player for William & Mary on a huge collision on that tackle that forced the fumble. Both the tackler and ball carrier are down. It was recovered by Garrett Baldwin, the safety, who's seen a lot of action for William & Mary, but the Tribe medical staff saw that hit, and they were on the field maybe before the ball was even recovered. And another timeout here on the field. We will step aside with the teams. From Van Wagner, this is the Tribe Sports Network.
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16: 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Safety Steve Sparkman will pay for up to the first $20 of your ride share. Just bring the receipt to him within the following week. 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
0: Braden Smalls, the return man for William Mary, was helped off the field. The tackler as well. He was also okay. The linebacker in a loophole for Holy Cross on the kick return coverage. He forced the fumble. That will set up Holy Cross in great field position yet again. William Mary has not done a good job of taking care of the ball this afternoon. And another short field for the Crusaders here on a first down and 10. They'll keep it on the ground with Tetrell Jones, who had that carry on the 12-yard touchdown run on the last play from scrimmage for the Crusaders. Eccles on the stop for William and Mary. A gain of no gain, actually, on the play. So second and 10.
1: Nice stop there. Little team defense. And absolutely, it was Brady Eccles leading the charge against the Crusaders on that stop. Second and 10 for this Holy Cross offense. They shift again, both tight ends start on the left and shift to the right side.
0: On the carry, it is Kroos, who will pick up 7 on second down. And now a whistle and a timeout, William and Mary.
1: Yeah, get another break. This defense wants to talk about it. Try to get another stop here late and make a late push. They trail 38-14.
0: So third down and 5 coming up. They'll respot the ball after the timeout. Tribe stops the clock.
1: Try to find a way to create a takeaway. Make another late push. See if we can't get a thrilling come-from-behind win once again for the Tribe. Holy Cross has done a good job today of being consistent, not making a lot of mistakes on both sides of the football.
0: Third and medium here for the Crusaders, looking to keep this drive alive after the fumble on the kickoff. Lynch will pass and overshoot his intended target, Mason McSweeney. And it'll bring up fourth down. And we'll get another field goal attempt from Owen Sarciano. who's already made one field goal this afternoon. This is in his wheelhouse, as it'll be a 39-yard field goal. He's a perfect 3 of 3 from this distance. And only done 30 or less or 40 or more. He knocked a 42-yard field goal to make it 10-7 Holy Cross lead back in the first quarter. I'll try for his second field goal of the afternoon. And this is right down the middle, good from 39 yards. Make the score 41-14, Crusaders, after they take advantage of another William & Mary turnover. And we'll have another kickoff here as the Tribe will look to continue to fight back late in this ball game with 4:46 to go in the final stanza.
1: Really nice kick. I mean, just absolutely splits the uprights, dead center.
0: He's been good today. Obviously, not the most ideal conditions. There's not much wind, but there's been driving rain throughout the day, and the turf is wet. He's able to keep his balance and knock it through. Calling all Young Tribe fans, registration is now open for the 2026-2027 edition of the Griffins Kids Club. Members get in free to all men's and women's soccer matches, the Griffins Kids Club football, men's and women's basketball and baseball games. And membership also includes a monthly e-newsletter, exclusive invitations to events, and a membership packet that includes a temporary tattoo, lanyard, pencil, credential, and t-shirt. Membership packets can be picked up at the Griffins Kid Club's games or be mailed if you're unable to pick it up in person. William & Mary set to return another kickoff here from Sarciano as the Crusaders lead at 41-14. And William & Mary ready to return another kick here late in this game, and the Tribe will call a fair catch, and it'll be a first down and 10 from the 25-yard line for William & Mary. And the Tribe offense looks like Carter Carroll may be going back out. Oh, nope, pump fake to me. Winston Watkins still at quarterback.
1: Tribe on their last possession ended with a fumble. Punt before that, but or I'm sorry, they got it from a fumble, ended on a punt, but this second half have run 6-7 plays and held the ball for multiple minutes time of possession.
0: Watkins completes a quick route to Andrew King, the running back, for a gain of 3 yards before he steps out of bounds. Second and 7. Clock keeps running under 4.5 minutes to go. 41-14. Watkins, again, the same route to the near side of the field. King tries to make a man miss. As he gets up to the 30, the ball comes out, but he was down by contact. And he's picked up 5 yards on back-to-back catches to bring up a 3rd and 5.
1: Yeah, had both Chisholm, Awuzito there, and Cam Boone also there to help bring down King.
0: 3rd and 5 for Winston Watkins, who will pass again, now in some trouble. Hurried out of the pocket, and his pass falls incomplete. Good coverage from the cornerback on the far side of the field. That was number 10, Juju Taki. And it's a 4th down, and William & Mary backed up in their own end. Will punt with 3:47 to go here in the game.
1: Yeah, we've seen it through throughout this game. Juju Taki, Kai Austin continue to have the battles out there on the perimeter. It's been one to watch, a game within the game.
0: Garrett Baldwin, who recovered the fumble off that last kickoff, set to return Carter Boyd's punt. Boyd boots it away. It'll take a hop at the 30. Baldwin will field, makes a man miss, and then he'll duck out of bounds at the 30. So a lot of dancing around for no return on the punt. And it'll bring up a 1st down and 10 for Holy Cross with 3:37 to go here in regulation. The Crusaders holding a 41-14 advantage. We'll have the Pepsi postgame show for you following – the conclusion of this one. We'll take a listen to a couple of the Tribe touchdowns, break it down for you, and get set for the Tribe's trip down to North Carolina Central next weekend. And again, 2 weeks, really, sorry, 3 weeks for William & Mary before their next home game, which is homecoming. First down and 10 for Holy Cross from their own 30-yard line. They'll keep it on the ground with the big lead and put it into the hands of number 30. Nick Diamond will get his first run of the afternoon. Boring on the stop for William & Mary.
1: A nice collision in there with the linebacker boarding, helping to come and clean it up, but it was Christopher Higgins that comes in and makes the initial stick. Diamond looks like a tough runner, though. He brought the pads.
0: 2 yard gain as we tick under 3 minutes to play here in the game. They'll keep it on the ground with Diamond, who will fight his way to the 35-yard line. And a third down coming up here. William & Mary wants to add some more points to the scoreboard. We'll call a timeout. And it'll bring up a third down here following this timeout. So I have the two-minute timeout as well for William & Mary.
1: Yes. Holy Cross does a good job continuing. It's been throughout this fourth quarter where they've really worked that play clock and the game clock, continuing to do their best to keep it on the ground with the rushing attack to work that clock. ...27-point advantage here as we get to the latter part of regulation later in the fourth quarter. 2 minutes 48 seconds remain.
0: Third down and 5 here for Holy Cross. See if they put it in the air after the timeout or just keep it on the ground with Diamond. That'll be a quarterback keeper. It's Kyle Swanson in at quarterback here for Holy Cross. And he took out a chain gang member. Slow to get up on that William & Mary sideline. And it'll bring up a fourth down. No gain for Swanson on that keeper, and William & Mary will get the ball back. It's number 7, Stephon Hicks. And the guy holding the down marker got knocked and then smacked his head on that far sideline. Luckily, he didn't hit the bench.
1: Shoe got caught. Looks like a shoelace tackle.
0: Punt is away, fielded and fair caught for William & Mary at their own 31-yard line with 2:20 remaining in the half by
17: Ball's fair caught near the 30-yard line by Nate Williams.
0: Bring
17: up first down for the drive.
0: And it'll bring up a first down and 10 for William & Mary.
1: Yeah, we'll continue the storyline on the sidelines, and now it looks like one of the chain gang members will work both the down stick and the marker stick.
0: This is not the official marker. Those are on the far sidelines. As William & Mary back on offense, we'll put it on the ground with number 9. That is the running back, Josh Miller, sophomore from Richmond. And he will pick up a gain of 5 on first down. And we'll see if William & Mary gets, there's an injured player, helmet fell off, so the clock stopped. It will roll again under 2:10 to play. And Watkins again hands it off to Miller, who crosses the 40, lunges ahead to the 41, and has a first down for William & Mary. And that will take us to the 2-minute timeout. We'll take it with the teams. William & Mary trails 41-14, trying to add some points here late. From Van Wagner, this is the Tribe Sports Network.
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0: Both teams back on the field following the two-minute timeout. Holy Cross leading William & Mary 41-14. Tribe offense on the field looking for a late score. Winston Watkins to fire away on a first down and 10. Will complete it across the middle to number 5. That is Khalil Johnson, who caught a 75-yard touchdown on the first play from scrimmage for William & Mary today. He'll bring the ball to the Tribe 49, where a late flag will come in at the end of his run there.
1: Very late flag.
0: Came from a mile away, too. One of the back judges with a personal foul for William & Mary. And just kind of the story of the day for William & Mary. A step forward and then two steps back with a personal foul penalty. And William & Mary will have it second down and 18. With a minute 51 left. Some frustration there from the Tribe offensive line. As Holy Cross has come into Zabel Stadium and is going to send William & Mary home with their second straight home loss. As Winston Watkins calls out the play to the line, the clock rolls under a minute and a half to play in the game. Second down and 18, Watkins gets the snap, ready to pass, rolls out to the near sideline, fires it away, and it is incomplete as Kai Austin could not keep his feet in bounds. He made the catch, but it was dragging him well out of bounds at the Holy Cross 45. It falls incomplete, and it's a third down and 18.
1: Holy Cross come out with a win today. They'll be 22-3 in their last 25 Patriot League road games.
0: Watkins pumps, fires, and it's caught at the 40-yard line, but having to go to a knee to make the catch was the intended target, Khalil Johnson, so that will end the pass and bring up a fourth down and 12. And Holy Cross had 12 men on the field, so it's a 5-yard penalty. That play will not count. So William & Mary will get another crack out after that 5-yard penalty. And it'll make it a third down and 13 with a minute 16 left.
1: Talked about the series history between these two teams. Holy Cross is 2-0. Both those victories, former William & Mary great Mark Duffner, defensive lineman, Hall of Famer, was the head coach at Holy Cross.
0: Referees will add 6 seconds back on the clock as Watkins ready to pass on third down. He'll fire it across the middle. His pass falls incomplete, looking for the freshman, Luke Van Antwerp. And it's going to bring up a fourth down and 13 here for William & Mary, the final offensive play if they are unable to convert here. Tribe does have one timeout left, but it will most likely be victory formation for Holy Cross and quarterback David Lynch and head coach Dan Curran, who will pick up his 64th win as the head in his coaching career and his 11th win at Holy Cross. Fourth down and 13. One final chance here for William Mary to get a first down. Across the middle, his pass was deflected at the line of scrimmage. He was looking for Khalil Johnson, and it falls incomplete. Turnover on downs. The Crusaders will come out. They'll take a couple of knees and will go home to Massachusetts with the win.
1: Definitely helps the flight home.
0: Yeah, they've got a quick turnaround. They got to get back to the Norfolk Airport, I heard, by about a 9:30 flight out of here. ...41-14, Holy Cross takes back over. They come out in victory formation the first time. David French walks under, or sorry, not David. The quarterback goes under center, David Lynch, and he will take the knee. And he will have to do it one more time as the play clock is about 28 seconds shy of the game clock. They'll come back to the line of scrimmage. Lynch will get the snap, take the knee, and that will put a bow on this one here this afternoon. Holy Cross comes on the road and knocks off William & Mary as both teams converge at the center of the field to salute each other's efforts. And William & Mary will fall in their four straight contest to fall to 2-4, 1-3 in the Patriot League. On the other side, Holy Cross improving to 2-4, 2-1 in league action as the final 4 seconds tick away. Take a timeout, come back with the Pepsi postgame show next. From Van Wagner, this is the Tribe Sports Network.
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0: enter the Pepsi postgame show. William & Mary falling today at home by the final score of 41-14 to Patriot League foe Holy Cross. The Crusaders had not been to Williamsburg in 40 years, and the Crusaders have never lost to William & Mary. They will continue that today with that 41-14 win as we enter the Pepsi postgame show. Gareth will kind of keep it somewhat light and quick, but another tough performance and outcome for William & Mary today. An exciting first play from scrimmage, a 75-yard touchdown to tie it at 7, but some miscues and turnovers. The story for William & Mary today, a lot of short fields for Holy Cross, and they're able to convert and pick up the victory here on the road this afternoon.
1: Redundant, but I'll just reiterate, the Tribe is there. They have the opportunities. They have guys that are in position, but it's just that execution, the discipline and the details, limiting the negative plays that the Tribe has not been able to overcome. And it's set up for a lot of adversity, and you see Holy Cross not making many mistakes, able to come in, balanced attack, do things well through the air and on the ground. They've got a lot of talent throughout their roster, and they capitalized on some of the missed assignments from the William & Mary Tribe.
0: Yeah, each time Holy Cross got a short field today, they made William & Mary pay with points, and they end up winning the time of possession 37-30 to 22-30. We'll take a look at some individual numbers. Winston Watkins, again, he stays efficient, actually probably a little bit less than he's normally at, but 15 of 29. He threw for 210 yards, two touchdowns for him today. Kai Austin with 10 targets, 4 catches, 58 yards, and a score. Khalil Johnson, 2 catches, 82 yards, and that 75-yard touchdown. And a lot to say on the positive side for Holy Cross quarterback David Lynch. He was 16 of 26, did throw the one interception for 186 yards, but he's the leading passer coming into the game in terms of the Patriot League, and he added two more touchdowns to his ledger as well. He really commands that Crusaders offense, and he looked really good again today.
1: Really did, and it's, again, it's just taking what the defense gives you. It stays within himself and threw some really nice throws. Again, I'll say it, the coach's son, Ty Kern, did a great job. He had two touchdowns today through the air, and just really good timing and rhythm between David Lynch, Ty Kern, and a few other receivers, Sir Charles Gordon, tight end Mason McSweeney, also out of the backfield, Joseph Williams.
0: Yeah, Gareth, we turn the page to next week for William & Mary. It's their final nine conference matchup. They'll head down to North Carolina Central.
1: Back to Bull City.
0: Yeah, back down south. They're just there last weekend and then the bye week. So William & Mary a chance to try to get right in the last game before the bye week. And, you know, you just kind of hope that they can get a little bit healthier. And if not next week, you get a weekend between your next game for homecoming. I'm sure the crowd will be a little bit charged up for that. Always a fun weekend here in Williamsburg, but a chance to kind of clean up a little bit, get ready for next weekend, and then the bye, and hope you get healthy and make a stretch run to turn the season around a little bit.
1: Some positives that they get to step out of conference play next week, try to get some things right, and then, as you said, continue to work on the attrition issue with that bye week, come back, and try to give – a good show for this home crowd at Zabel.
0: Yeah, Gareth, thank you again for your time. We'll take a timeout, come back, wrap this thing up from Williamsburg. Tribe Falls tonight, 41-14. 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
4: Final segment of our Pepsi postgame show here at Zabel Stadium this evening. William & Mary falls to Holy Cross 41-14. And we'll take a listen back to some of the key plays of the game for William & Mary. We'll start with our Sparkman Insurance spark of the game. And it was a spark on the first play from scrimmage for William & Mary as Winston Watkins found Khalil Johnson for a 75-yard touchdown pass to open the scoring for William & Mary.
5: Excited to see some big plays today.
4: Looking for a big play on first down. They'll go deep, and it's caught for Johnson. Khalil Johnson on the first play of the game. A 75-yard touchdown strike from Winston Watkins to Khalil Johnson, and the Tribe an extra point away from tying it up on one play.
6: It only takes one rep and fireworks off the rip for this Tribe offense.
4: It took a little while to get the next touchdown, but it was, again, a big strike for this William & Mary offense. A 28-yard touchdown pass as Watkins, again, finding Kai Austin in the back of the end zone. Two wide receivers each way. Watkins gets the snap, looks over the defense, pumps, and then fires into the end zone. It's going to be caught for the Tribe touchdown. Number zero, Kai Austin beat his man, and William & Mary strikes for a 28-yard touchdown pass.
5: Go ahead, young fella. Winston Watkins puts it right in the basket for Kai Austin.
4: Kai Austin on the touchdown pass. William & Mary only able to get it to 17 before falling 41-14 here this evening. Have to remind you that each sack this season is a sack to give back from Food Lion Feeds. The William & Mary defense picked up two sacks for 19 yards worth of loss today on the defensive side of ball. So that means 2,000 Food Lion Feeds meals are heading to our neighbors in need, to the Virginia Peninsula Food Bank, from our friends at Food Lion. That's going to wrap us up from Williamsburg here tonight. William & Mary falling to Holy Cross 41-14. William & Mary back on the road next weekend. Jay Colley, Gareth Hissong on the call of that game between William & Mary and North Carolina Central. Pregame show will start at 12:30, kickoff at 1 o'clock down in Durham next Saturday afternoon. That'll wrap us up from Zabel Stadium tonight. And as a reminder, this broadcast has been authorized under the rights granted by William & Mary to Van Wagner. The accounts and descriptions of this broadcast may not be retransmitted in any form without the express written consent of Van Wagner and William & Mary Athletics. The executive producer of William & Mary Football is Pete Clausen. The coordinating producer is Sean Patrici. Special thanks to Rob Turner and the Tribe Athletic Communications Offense. 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
7: Andy Harris, who always does a great job back in the Tide studio. I'm Andrew Phillips saying so long from Williamsburg. Be sure to turn in next week as the Tribe travels to North Carolina Central for a 1 o'clock kickoff down in Durham. Final score again, Holy Cross 41, William Mary 14. We'll talk to you next week. Thanks and have a great rest of

0: your night. Good night, everybody.
1: Thank you for listening to William & Mary Football with Andrew Phillips on the Tribe Sports Network. 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Pepsi, Anna's Brick Oven Pizza and Pasta, eat where the tribe eats. And the Raymond A. Mason School of Business, unparalleled experience, unrivaled outcomes. 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